0: Murder. 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
1: Here are your top stories from Federal News Network. Defense Secretary Pete Hegseth has launched a department-wide review of all aspects of the military legal system. Hegseth directed the Pentagon's general counsel to evaluate legal programs across the services, comparing them with one another and against the Justice Department and criminal justice systems. Hegseth said the review will result in recommendations to cut bureaucracy and make legal professionals more effective. House lawmakers are looking to address recent pension errors for thousands of retired service members. A new bipartisan bill seeks to close a loophole that inadvertently caused nearly 8,000 federal retirees to miss pension payments during last year's government shutdown. If enacted, the new legislation would correct the pensions for certain retirees at the National Oceanic and Atmospheric Administration, as well as the Public Health Service Commission Corps. You can find these stories and more on our website, federalnewsnetwork.com. I'm Michelle Sandiford.
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3: The NFL announced today that its first ever Thanksgiving Eve game will take place Wednesday, November 25th, when the Los Angeles Rams host the Green Bay Packers. Earlier today, more international matchups were announced, including the Saints against the Steelers in Paris in Week 7, the NFL's first ever regular season game in France. New England Patriots rookie linebacker Quintavious Hutchins pled not guilty today to a domestic assault charge. Hutchins, who was the Patriots' seventh-round draft choice out of Boston College, is accused of forcefully grabbing a woman by the neck yesterday at a Boston College residence hall. In Major League Baseball, New York Yankees pitcher Max Fried left today's 7-0 loss at Baltimore after three innings with left elbow posterior soreness. He'll have an MRI tomorrow. Mets catcher Francisco Alvarez will need surgery after being diagnosed with a torn meniscus in his right knee.
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0: we're driving, boss.
1: Good morning, gamers. I am MC2 Austin Riley, a.k.a. DJ Ducky, and you know what? It is that time, it is that hour. We got some gaming news coming up, and we got some very interesting news. So, you know, stay tuned. But like always, I'm going to try and keep the talk break short and the music long, so hopefully you are entertained. But with that being said, enjoy the music.

0: Where we dropping, boss?
1: Good morning, gamers. I am DJ Ducky here, and you know, let's start with some of the most interesting news. Well, first and foremost, Minecraft Mojang has just announced that they're doing another Minecraft Live here on May 30th, which is very unconventional because they just had their Minecraft Live, their first Minecraft Live of the year, back in March. So it really was not that long ago. And typically, they have it at the beginning of the year and the end of the year. That's typically how that rolls, right? Now they're just having it in May 30th for some reason. And it's really only just a couple days away. So it's only about 2 weeks away, right? So that is a very interesting question is being posed. What are they planning on revealing? And why are they doing another live so soon? But with all of that being said, we're going to go back into the music. I'll have your weather here in just a few. And in the meantime, just enjoy the music.

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3: 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For reference, a standard U.S. beer is 4 to 5% and is one standard drink, while the Chuhais strong is 9% ABV and is considered over three standard drinks. 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
1: According to Shogun Weather, we are looking at a high of 76, a low of 69. Mostly cloudy all day today. Current sea conditions is west all clear, east caution. And last but not least, $1 would get you about 153 Japanese yen at your local banking facilities today.

0: Where we driving, boss?
1: Good morning, gamers. It is DJ Ducky, and you know what? It is just a heck of a week for developers. They are just having a bad week. Because first, the Lego Batman game gets leaked because it was some roundabout way that wasn't properly encoded for like the different things. Forza got leaked because it wasn't properly encrypted when it was put on Steam. And now, Subnautica 2 has been leaked. I don't know what these guys are doing. We don't explicitly know how, but we know that gameplay videos have been uploaded of Subnautica 2, and it is just so funny that they have been leaked. It's not funny, it's actually a criminal offense, so definitely don't do that. But you know, everything's just getting leaked, and that it is just a real bad week for developers. So yeah, everything's getting leaked, and I'll have some more news for you here in a little bit. But in the meantime, enjoy the music.

0: This is your AFN Okinawa update. I'm Lance Corporal Nathan Saucier. Lewis with the Marine Corps Installation Specific Emergency Management came into the studio to talk about ways service members and their families can prepare for emergencies such as typhoons. Lewis started with,
1: know the different T-Corps conditions, what they mean. Don't wait till T-Corps 1 to start preparing. Right now, you should be preparing by going ahead and getting 7 to 14 days of food items, water. If you have little ones, those games that don't require batteries or power, because if you lose that power, you got to have something to do. If not, the little ones are going to drive you crazy.
0: He then said,
1: a radio that either runs on batteries or is solar powered so that you'll be able to listen to good old AFN here, because once everybody else is out, AFN will still be on the air and they'll be able to let you know what's going on when those conditions change. Any important information, if something happens and you need to shelter in place, or if you need to evacuate from a low-lying area onto one of the bases.
0: This has been your AFN Okinawa update.
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7: We have Corrections Officers Week May 3rd to May 9th and Police Week from May 15th to May 22nd. Law enforcement is a hard and thankless job at times, so we want to take the time and recognize the law enforcement entities here on Marine Corps Base Butler. If you see any military police or correctional officers around, make sure to give them a pat on the back and thank them for keeping us all safe.
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0: we're driving, boss.
1: Good morning, gamers. I am DJ Ducky here, and I feel like every single day I'm having to come on here and say, hey, Xbox doing some crazy things, and they're doing real good at it. And, well, they're continuing to do some good, crazy things. Like, this one's less impactful, but still notable. They are now changing the UI on their Xboxes, so it'll display less ads, and it'll be more user-friendly. And that is very interesting. That and they're changing the display cases for all of their like physical media, so all of their games will have new cases, and that's also very interesting. They're trying to revamp. They're trying to bring it back. Asha Sharma trying to do everything she can to bring back Xbox, and you know we're here for it. But you know, as a quick plug, just a reminder, you can get AFN now on your Xbox and stay up to date with everything that we've got to say, all the events, and all of your favorite shows and movies. So you know. Consider downloading it to your Xbox. But that being said, I'm gonna send you back to the music and, you know, enjoy it.

0: to business in Beijing. I'm Lisa Lucera, Fox News, where President Trump and Chinese President Xi Jinping are set to meet in about an hour with several topics on the table.
1: A big thing that China wants right now is to get some kind of a language change from the U.S. with respect to Taiwan. It could be very subtle, going from the U.S. does not support Taiwan independence to change that to the word U.S. opposes Taiwan independence. That's a more active phrase. And you have Taiwan worried that China will try very hard to get President Trump to agree to that language. No expectation that will happen. The U.S. has been unequivocal that there's been no change in the U.S. policy toward Taiwan.
0: Fox's Jackie Heinrich in Beijing. President Trump has also brought the head of NVIDIA and Elon Musk with him in the hopes of talking about trade, and the conflict in Iran is also expected to be discussed. Secretary of State Marco Rubio says China is the number one political foe of the U.S., but it must maintain a working relationship.
2: It's a big, powerful country. It's going to continue to grow. But we're going to have interests of ours that are going to be in conflict with interests of theirs. And to avoid wars and maintain peace and stability in the world, we're going to have to manage those.
0: On Fox's Hannity, there is new reporting that suggests more of Iran's ballistic missile stockpile, as well as its launchers and underground missile sites, have survived 7 weeks of U.S. bombings than the Pentagon has publicly acknowledged.
3: The New York Times reports Iran has restored access to 30 out of 33 missile sites along the Strait of Hormuz. And the Washington Post says U.S. intelligence has concluded Iran retained 70% of its pre-war missile stockpile and 75% of its mobile launchers.
0: Fox's Jennifer Griffin in Washington. 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
4: This is your News in One, reporting for AFN Europe. I'm Air Force Staff Sergeant Carla Parra. U.S. soldiers from 1st Battalion, 57th Air Defense Artillery Regiment, or 157 ADAR, alongside NATO allies and partners, conducted a defense training scenario as part of Exercise Sword in Gotland, Sweden. During the scenario, participants incorporated Allied land forces and U.S. air defense systems to protect a command post from simulated enemy combatants. Platoon Sergeant of Bravo Battery 157 ADAR, Sergeant First Class Emilia Castillo Herrera, says the exercise enhances interoperability and collective defense in the Baltic region.
5: This exercise is specific for the Baltics. It's important for all the NATO allies to practice deterring adversaries in this area. So working with the ground forces that are out here and the air defense forces and kind of integrating that to enhance security out here.
4: That was your News in One. I'm Air Force Staff Sergeant Carla Parra.
6: From the Fox Sports Studios in Los Angeles, here's Martin Weiss.
7: Moments away from tip-off of Game 5 of the Eastern Conference semifinals between Detroit and Cleveland. Duncan Robinson just ruled out for this matchup. Kevin Huerter, Pistons guard, active for the first time this series. Middle of the third inning, the Pirates have a 2-0 lead over the Rockies. Bottom of the third, it's a tie score, 5-5 between the Nationals and the Reds. The Red Sox and Phillies tied one apiece in the top of the fifth. The Rays and Blue Jays scoreless top of the fourth inning. Tigers with an early lead over the Mets, 2-0. Top of the third, the Braves and the Cubs still haven't played to run. Royals and White Sox scoreless in the top of the first. Marlins, Twins, Padres, Brewers also scoreless in the top of the first inning. The Orioles beat the Yankees 7-0. Max Fried left that start with left elbow inflammation. And earlier today, Angel Martinez hit a home run as the Guardians beat the Angels 4-2. Francisco Alvarez, New York Mets catcher, he's going to need surgery. He's a torn meniscus.
6: For the mission, for the morale.
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0: This is your AFN Okinawa update. I'm Technical Sergeant Shanice Ship. Technical Sergeant Vincent Barrington and Staff Sergeant Barbara Walker from the Kadena Innovation Lab stopped by AFN to talk about their work. Walker started by sharing the goal of the Innovation Lab.
1: We provide them with resources and support necessary to develop solutions that directly support the mission, improve quality of life, and enhance warfighting capabilities.
0: Barrington also highlighted some of its capabilities and who can take advantage of them.
2: We cover the basics of 3D printing, including account creation, basic structuring and modeling, along with slicing and printing techniques. We also do CAD, or computer-assisted design, where you create your own thing. We teach fundamentals of AI, which teaches you how to use AI better. Now, I do want to mention that these fundamental courses are not Kadena exclusive. Anyone in the military and civilian, including spouses, are welcome to these courses, and we actually host them on Talkify through the Education Center.
0: This has been your AFN Okinawa Update.
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2: From ABC News, I'm Dave Packer. Right now, half a world away, President Trump set to meet with China's President Xi Jinping. It's the fifth summit between the two leaders, this time the war in Iran and its economic impact looming large. Former U.S. diplomat Brett Braun says an agreement with Beijing to pressure Iran would no doubt be a win for President Trump.
3: Right now, there are intelligence reports that Chinese companies continue to supply Iran with some of that military hardware that they need. They continue to buy Iranian oil, albeit at the moment there is a blockade.
2: And President Trump will attempt to open up what has long been a mostly one-way trade relationship between China and the United States. ABC News contributor and retired Colonel Steve Gagnier.
4: I do think that the president will go in. It'll be a show on both sides. They'll ask for certain things. We see that the president's bringing a bunch of CEOs in. At the last minute, he did dangled Jensen Huang of NVIDIA, and they're like, hey, you want some chips? I picked them up in Anchorage and I brought them to you. So he's trying to do everything he can to at least say to the U.S. public that I'm trying to open up a very closed market. The chance of that happening is very low.
2: South Carolina's attorney general says he plans to retry Alex Murdaugh after the state Supreme Court tossed his murder convictions.
5: South Carolina's highest court was unanimous, overturning the murder convictions of Alex Murdaugh after the killings of his wife and son at their home in 2021. This comes because of the alleged actions of a court clerk. None of this means that Murdaugh, who is 57 years old, is getting out of prison. He's serving a 40-year federal sentence and a 27-year state sentence for the financial crimes.
2: ABC's Steve Osunsumi. While health officials across the U.S. continue to monitor patients for the hantavirus symptoms, there's word that a woman infected on that cruise ship in the Atlantic is critically ill in Paris. Three people have already died. Meanwhile, in the U.S., more than one dozen people connected to that cruise are being monitored in Minnesota. Others remain in special units at the University of Nebraska Medical Center. This is ABC News.
6: This is your News in One, reporting for AFN Europe. I'm Air Force Staff Sergeant Carla Parra. U.S. soldiers from 1st Battalion, 57th Air Defense Artillery Regiment, or 157 ADAR, alongside NATO allies and partners, conducted a defense training scenario as part of Exercise Sword in Gotland, Sweden. During the scenario, participants incorporated Allied land forces and U.S. air defense systems to protect a command post from simulated enemy combatants. Platoon Sergeant of Bravo Battery 157 ADAR, Sergeant First Class Emilia Castillo Herrera, says the exercise enhances interoperability and collective defense in the Baltic region.
7: This exercise is specific for the Baltics. It's important for all the NATO allies to practice deterring adversaries in this area. So working with the ground forces that are out here and the air defense forces and kind of integrating that to enhance security out here.
6: That was your News in One. I'm Air Force Staff Sergeant Carla Parra.
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9: With about 10 minutes left in the second quarter, the Pistons have a 34-30 lead in Game 5 of the Eastern Conference semifinals. This series tied two games apiece. Right now being led in scoring by Cade Cunningham's 15 first-half points. He's 6-for-9 from the floor. Tobias Harris struggling in the early going. 2 points on 1-for-7 shooting. He has previously had a streak of going 7 straight games with 20 points scored or more. No Cleveland players in double figures yet. Evan Mobley with 5, James Harden and Donovan Mitchell both have 4. In the NHL postseason, the Minnesota Wild have a 3-0 lead over the Colorado Avalanche in the first period, about 3 minutes 45 seconds left in Game 5 of that series. Colorado leads that series 3-1. And in Major League Baseball, bottom of the 6th inning, the Colorado Rockies lead the Pittsburgh Pirates 6-4. End of the 6th inning, Nationals and Reds tied 6 apiece. Top of the 9th, Boston has a 3-1 lead over Philadelphia.
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11:07, Thursday, May 14th. What is going on, everybody? You already know who it is. It's me, your boy, Air Force Staff Sergeant Marcus Taylor, coming at you with our first hour of High Noon for today. And I got a lot I want to share with you, a lot of different stories I want to let you guys know about what's going on around the Joint Force. Also going to be doing a little bit of Japanese culture this hour. But, of course, all that and more is coming your way right after some more music. Up next, we've got Marshmello and the Jonas Brothers. 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

11. This Thursday morning. What's going on, y'all? It's your boy, Marcus. And this time, we're going to be talking about what's going to be on TV today. And for you baseball fans, well, today is the day for you. If you're a fan of high-stakes rivalries on the diamond or just fast-paced cult classics on the big screen, well, you might want to clear your afternoon today because AFN TV is bringing the heat today. Now, it is a massive day for baseball fans. Over on AFN Sports, you can catch the classic interleague showdown as the Philadelphia Phillies take on the Boston Red Sox at 4 p.m. today. If you need more action, we'll head over to AFN Sports 2 for a doubleheader. We got the San Francisco Giants facing off against the LA Dodgers at the end of this hour at around noon, followed immediately by the New York Yankees taking on the Baltimore Orioles at 2 p.m. today. And if you're looking for something a bit more, I guess, offbeat, well, AFN Movie is showing the visually stunning, one of my favorite cult classic films, Scott Pilgrim versus the World. It's going to be on at 4 p.m. today, taking time to just decompress with your favorite teams as well as films. It's just a vital part of your mental readiness, you know what I mean? It also helps out with your overall quality of life while stationed overseas. So don't forget, if you're living off base or just on the move, you can stream all of today's action live by using the free AFN Now app. To double check the full lineup for your specific location, you can find our TV schedule at our website, afn.mil. 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

11:21 this Thursday morning. What's going on, y'all? It's your boy, Marcus. Now, in professional sports, coaches use massive amounts of data to maximize their athletes' performance, right? So why wouldn't we use the same technology to maximize the most elite team in the world, the U.S. military? Well, Army researchers, if you didn't know, are doing exactly that. By unlocking the power of comprehensive performance data, scientists are revolutionizing how we approach soldier lethality and readiness. Utilizing wearable sensors and advanced analytics during training, researchers can now track everything from physical fatigue and marksmanship metrics to cognitive stress. This data allows leadership to tailor training programs to individual soldiers, optimizing their physical readiness while preventing burnout and injury before they even happen. This shift toward data-driven training highlights the importance of holistic health and fitness. Your body and mind, they are your primary weapon systems. The military is investing heavily in this technology to ensure that you are operating at absolute peak performance when the mission calls. But technology only works if you put in the effort. So embrace your physical training, prioritize your mental resilience, and ensure that you are personally ready to meet the physical demands of any contested environment. And to read more about how this performance data is changing the Army, read the story for yourself by visiting army.mil today.

0: 11:30 this Thursday morning. What's going on, y'all? You already know who it is. It's your boy Marcus asking, are you looking for a new challenge? Well, a mission that gives you more independence and the power of directly shaping the future of the Air Force is here. At a recent Recruit the Recruiter seminar over at Yokota Air Base in Tokyo, big changes were announced for one of the most critical special duty assignments out there. The application process for recruiting duty, it's now fully voluntary for our airmen out there, and any eligible service member can apply directly through MyVector. Now, this isn't your typical assignment. Selected recruiters get a stabilized four-year non-deployable tour with special duty pay, but the real game changer is the autonomy. You'll manage your own schedule and programs, working independently to find and mentor the next generation of airmen. It's a role focused on providing life-changing opportunities to others. And to hear more about this unique career path for our airmen and how you can step into the arena, here's Airman Manalastis from AFN Tokyo with a full report.
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3: 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Furthermore, it is fundamentally focused on providing life-changing career opportunities to prospective candidates and placing them in better situations. The arena is yours. 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

11:40 this Thursday morning. You already know who it is, your boy Marcus. We're going to be talking about Japanese culture. This time we're going to be talking about food since it is lunchtime, right? And while we all know that kind of signature sweet and savory flavor of teriyaki, did you know it's actually not just the name of a sauce? No, it's an ancient Japanese cooking technique that literally translates to glossy broil. In Japan, teri means luster or shine, while yaki means grill or broil. Now, authentic teriyaki is a highly respected culinary art where fish or any sort of meat is brushed with a glaze of soy sauce, mirin, and sugar, then grilled until it develops this beautiful, almost lacquer-like shine to the food. While we often think of it as a thick, bottled sauce back in the States, traditional teriyaki in Japan is much lighter and focuses on enhancing the natural flavor of the fresh ingredients. Now, it's a perfect example of the simplicity and the elegance that defines a lot of Japanese cuisine. And I'm a big fan of food. Food, honestly, is the ultimate universal language to me. And while you're stationed in Japan, make it a mission to step off base and try some authentic teriyaki or try an authentic teriyaki dish at a local restaurant. Now, immersing yourself in the local food scene, it is one of the easiest ways to build connections and act as a positive ambassador for the United States. So exploring the rich traditions of our host nation shows that we genuinely value their culture and strengthens our ironclad partnership from the ground up. So I highly recommend, once we hit the weekend, go off base and try some authentic teriyaki at your right off base, right? And of course, stick around. I do have one more story coming your way, but that's going to be after some more music. Up next, we've got Sienna Spiro. 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

11:51 this Thursday morning. What's going on, y'all? It's your boy Mark. He's coming at you with one last story before we close this hour out. So for the last two decades, our special operations forces, they have been the absolute tip of the spear when it comes to the war on terror. But as the global threat landscape kind of shifts, how are our elite warfighters adapting to that shift? Well, recently, senior defense leaders testified before Congress to provide a critical update on the U.S. special operations community. Now, while counterterrorism remains a vital mission, leaders emphasize that SOCOM is rapidly evolving to meet the challenges of strategic competition. From integrating advanced artificial intelligence in cyber capabilities to operating in highly contested multi-domain environments, our special operators are modernizing their tactics to ensure they maintain absolute overmatch against near-peer adversaries across the globe. Now, this shift is in strategy at the highest level. It's a direct reflection of what the entire joint force is facing right now, the need to adapt. The future fight will look nothing like the conflicts of the past, and whether you're an elite operator, a cyber specialist, or a maintainer on the flight line, continuous modernization and rigorous, realistic training, they're your best defenses. Embrace the change, master your equipment, and ensure your team is ready to dominate in the complex battle space of tomorrow. And hey, if you want to read more about the future of special operations, check the story out for yourself by visiting war.gov today.

love. 11:56 this Thursday morning. That's going to wrap up this hour of High Noon. But hey, stick around because I do have another hour coming your way right after news and sports. And of course, some more music taking to the news this hour. We've got Taylor Swift with her version of Is It Over Now? And you're listening to it right here and only here on AFN The Eagle, serving America's best.

0: News Alert, Behind Closed Doors. I'm Lisa Lucero.
1: It's an honor to be with you. It's an honor to be your friend. And the relationship between China and the USA is going to be better than ever before.
0: President Trump, ASSI, and China's President Xi Jinping opened 2 days of meetings at the Great Hall of the People in Beijing. A lot of topics on the agenda, including trade.
2: President Trump spent the first part of his term talking about how China ripped the U.S. off for decades. It sounds like he's got a much better relationship with President Xi right now. But there's this Washington Post report a couple hours ago. Maybe the Chinese are doing some things behind our back on the world stage, trying to undermine the U.S. effort in Iran.
0: Fox's Peter Ducey in Beijing. China gets a majority of its oil from the Strait of Hormuz. Secretary of State Marco Rubio on getting China to help with Iran.
3: We hope to convince them to play a more active role in getting Iran to walk away from what they're doing now and trying to do now in the Persian Gulf.
0: On Fox's Hannity, local authorities in Kyiv say Russia has launched a massive attack in Ukraine's capital using at least 800 drones, and at least 4 people have been hurt, with damage recorded in across 6 districts. Alec Murdoch, the once prominent South Carolina attorney convicted of killing his wife and son, has been granted a new trial.
4: This is largely happening due to a local court clerk, Becky Hill, who admitted to tainting the jury. The justices say Hill placed her fingers on the scales of justice during the 2023 murder trial. And they say she wanted jurors to give Murdoch a guilty verdict to sell more copies of the book she was writing. Hill did plead guilty to perjury, obstruction of justice, and misconduct back in December, now serving 3 years of probation.
0: This is Madison Scarpino. But Murdoch will not be freed from prison because he was also convicted of financial crimes. He has long said that he did not commit the murders. 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
5: This is your News in One, reporting for AFN Europe. I'm Air Force Staff Sergeant Carla Parra. U.S. soldiers from 1st Battalion, 57th Air Defense Artillery Regiment, or 157 ADAR, alongside NATO allies and partners, conducted a defense training scenario as part of Exercise Sword in Gotland, Sweden. During the scenario, participants incorporated Allied land forces and U.S. air defense systems to protect a command post from simulated enemy combatants. Platoon Sergeant of Bravo Battery 157 ADAR, Sergeant First Class Emilia Castillo Herrera, says the exercise enhances interoperability and collective defense in the Baltic region.
6: This exercise is specific for the Baltics. It's important for allies to practice deterrent adversaries in this area. So working with the ground forces that are out here in the air defense to enhance security out here.
5: That was your News in One. I'm Air Force Staff Sergeant Carla Parra.
7: From the Fox Sports studios in Los Angeles, here's Martin Weiss.
8: With 7 minutes left in the third quarter, the Cleveland Cavaliers have outscored Detroit 12-6 so far in the third period. 66-64, the Detroit lead, as head coach J.B. Bickerstaff took a timeout. Cade Cunningham has 22 points so far. Danish Jenkins off the bench in the starting lineup today because Duncan Robinson unable to go due to back soreness. He's got 9 points on 9 shots. So far, Donovan Mitchell and James Harden, 2 Cleveland scorers in double figures. Add Jared Allen to that. Harden has 19. Donovan Mitchell with 10. Allen with 12. In the NHL playoffs, 3 minutes left in the second period. Minnesota has a 3-1 lead over the Avalanche. Avalanche on a power play. Colorado does have a 3-1 series lead in this Western Conference seventh round. In extra innings, the Nationals knock 2 across in the top of the 10th inning. They lead Cincinnati 8-6. Also in the top of the 10th inning, the Blue Jays and the Rays tied 1 apiece.
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12:07 this Thursday afternoon. What's going on, y'all? It's your boy Marcus coming at you with another hour of High Noon Radio. And this hour, I've got a ton of different stories I cannot wait to share with y'all. Also going to be diving into a little bit of Korean culture this hour as well. All that and more coming your way right after some more music. More music like this right here. This is Alex Warren. 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

12:10 this Thursday afternoon. You already know who it is, your boy Marcus. 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

12:21 this Thursday afternoon. You already know who it is, your boy Marcus, with our first story for this hour. Now, we've all experienced the unique charm and, I guess, sometimes the unique frustrations of staying in an on-base hotel during a PCS or a TDY, right? But what if those facilities operated with the speed and quality of the private sector? Well, apparently the Department of the Air Force is taking a major step to improve your quality of life. They have officially selected a private partner to commercialize on-base lodging facilities across multiple installations. This transition means that civilian hospitality experts will take over the management, renovation, and daily operations of base hotels. The goal is to rapidly upgrade the quality of the rooms, improve customer service, and ensure that the accommodations mirror the standards you'd expect from a modern commercial hotel chain. This commercialization effort directly supports one of the military's top priorities, and that's taking care of its people. Whether you are moving your family during a stressful PCS season or traveling for a vital training, having access to reliable, high-quality lodging, it's essential for your well-being. So by partnering with private industry, the Department of the Air Force is ensuring that service members and their families receive the comfort and support they deserve, allowing you to stay focused, stay resilient, and stay ready for the mission. And to read more about the future of on-base lodging or see what installations are going to be involved in this transition, check this story out for yourself by visiting spaceforce.mil.

12:29 this Thursday afternoon, coming at you with another story right here with your boy Marcus, right? So when it comes to jungle warfare and regional defense, classroom strategy, it's great and all, but it can only get you so far, right? So in order to build true interoperability, you have to get your boots in the mud alongside your allies. And you know what? That's what the U.S. Army and our multinational allies are already doing. They've officially launched the second phase of Exercise Salaknib in the Philippines. Now, this premier Army-to-Army training event brings together thousands of troops to enhance their tactical readiness in a complex and tropical environment. From live fire ranges and artillery integration to rigorous jungle survival and casualty evacuation drills, the U.S. and Philippine forces are operating as one unified team, proving their ability to defend sovereign territory and project power across the Indo-Pacific. Exercise Salaknib, it is a powerful demonstration of our ironclad commitment to our regional partners. Future conflicts, they won't be fought alone. They will require seamless coordination with our allies here in the region. So whether you are infantry, your logistics, or your communications, participating in these multinational exercises, it sharpens your tactical edge and builds the mutual trust required to win. By standing shoulder to shoulder with our partners today, we ensure the joint force remains a lethal, stabilizing presence in the Pacific tomorrow. And if you want to read more about the operations at Exercise Salaknib, read the story for yourself by visiting war.gov today.

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1: Let me introduce you to the featherweight queen. She got Hollywood eyes, but she can't shoot what she sees.

12:40 this Thursday afternoon. What's going on, y'all? It's your boy Marcus. And this time I want to dive into a little bit of Korean culture. More specifically, we're talking food. It's still lunchtime, right? And I want to ask you a question, too. Have you ever sat down for a meal that took dozens of chefs, months of preparation, and featured exactly 12 side dishes? Me, personally, I can't imagine doing that because, I mean, I'm a very impatient person. But I know in South Korea, that's not just a dinner. It's a royal decree. Now, I'm talking about Suraseng. There we go. Suraseng, the traditional cuisine of the Joseon Dynasty royal court. Now, unlike everyday Korean dining, this highly elaborate, I guess, feast, more than a dinner, a feast was designed to showcase the absolute best ingredients from every single province in South Korea. A traditional royal table, it features rice, it features soup, it features stew, hot pots. It also has a strict rule of exactly 12 side dishes. This is in order to represent the balance of yin, yang, and the five elements. Now, it was a massive culinary undertaking that blended medicine, philosophy, and art into a single meal fit for a king. And while you won't find a 12-dish royal feast at your neighborhood fast food spot, living in South Korea, it does give you the incredible opportunity to seek out restaurants in Seoul that specialize in this historic cuisine. So exploring these deep-rooted traditions, it's a fantastic way to immerse yourself in the culture and act as a positive ambassador for the United States. So taking an interest in the history of our host nation, it builds mutual respect and strengthens our alliance right at the community level. So step off base this weekend and eat like royalty. Check these restaurants out. See if you can try out Suraseng for yourself. And of course, stick around. I do have one more topic coming your way before we close this hour out, but that's going to be after some more music. Up next, we've got Taylor Swift. You're listening to Opalite right here on AFN, the Eagles, serving America's best. I had a

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12:52 this Thursday afternoon. You already know who it is. Your boy Marcus coming at you with one last story before we close out this hour of high noon. Now, sometimes the best way to prevent a catastrophic disaster is to start a fire on purpose. That may seem weird, but just follow me on this, okay? So in a critical effort to protect both military installations and local communities, the U.S. Army recently teamed up with the U.S. Forest Service to complete an annual prescribed burn out in Hawaii. By carefully and deliberately burning away dry brush and excess vegetation in heavily wooded training areas, these joint crews are eliminating the, well, I guess, fuel that causes massive, uncontrollable wildfires during the dry season. Now, it is a highly coordinated, proactive measure designed to safeguard the environment while allowing critical military training to continue safely. This joint operation highlights a major component of military readiness: environmental stewardship. Now, we have a fundamental responsibility to protect the land we train on and the communities that we live in. By partnering with civilian experts like the Forest Service, the military ensures that our readiness training does not come at the cost of public safety or natural resources. It's proof that taking a proactive, preventative approach is always the best way to secure our installations and support our host communities. To read more about the prescribed burns out in Hawaii, I highly recommend you check the story out. You can find it at our website. Visit war.gov today.

12:56 this Thursday afternoon. That's going to wrap up this hour of High Noon. But hey, don't worry, I'll be back with you at 11 o'clock tomorrow morning. So make sure you tune in for more High Noon then. Until then, make sure you stay tuned because your afternoon show is coming up later today, right after some more music. Taking to the news this hour, this is The Weeknd with Blinding Lights right here on AFN, The Eagle, serving America's best.

0: ABC News. I'm Dave Packer. The historic summit between President Trump and China's President Xi began in Beijing with an exchange of greetings between the two leaders.
1: It's an honor to be with you. It's an honor to be your friend. And the relationship between China and the USA is going to be better than ever before.
0: President Xi telling the U.S. president that he believes the common interests between China and the United States outweigh their differences. The successes of each country is an opportunity for the other, and the stability of China-U.S. relations is a boon to the world. Just as President Trump was preparing to meet with Chinese President Xi in Beijing, Russia launched a massive aerial attack on Ukraine. ABC's Patrick Reeval.
2: Almost 1,000 drones launched throughout the day all across the country, and causing significant damage in some areas. At least 6 people have been killed. Ukraine saying it managed to shoot down about 700 of those drones, which is obviously a huge number, but still a significant amount getting through and able to cause damage.
0: The bombardment follows a 3-day ceasefire over the weekend that President Trump urged Ukraine to accept. The total number of hantavirus cases tied to a Dutch cruise ship has risen to 11. The cases include at least 2 confirmed to have died from the virus and 1 suspected death. ABC's Victor Oquendo.
3: We are now hearing from the first American to test positive, who's now isolated in a biocontainment unit at the University of Nebraska Medical Center. Dr. Stephen Kornfeld telling CNN about the precautions the medical team takes as they monitor him.
4: They're in full hazmat gear or proper protective gear, and I just see a pair of eyes.
3: The oncologist from Oregon jumped in to help passengers when the ship's doctor got sick.
5: Kornfeld among 16 Americans being evaluated in Nebraska.
0: The new chairman of the Federal Reserve has been confirmed by the Senate. The vote 54-45. Kevin Warsh will replace Jerome Powell, whose term as chair is expiring. 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
6: Here are your top stories from Federal News Network. Defense Secretary Pete Hegseth has launched a department-wide review of all aspects of the military legal system. Hegseth directed the Pentagon's general counsel to evaluate legal programs across the services, comparing them with one another and against the Justice Department and criminal justice systems. Hegseth said the review will result in recommendations to cut bureaucracy and make legal professionals more effective. House lawmakers are looking to address recent pension errors for thousands of retired service members. A new bipartisan bill seeks to close a loophole that inadvertently caused nearly 8,000 federal retirees to miss pension payments during last year's government shutdown. If enacted, the new legislation would correct the pensions for certain retirees at the National Oceanic and Atmospheric Administration, as well as the Public Health Service Commission Corps. You can find these stories and more on our website, federalnewsnetwork.com. I'm Michelle Sandiford.
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8: With 7 minutes left in the third quarter, the Cleveland Cavaliers have outscored Detroit 12-6 so far in the third period. 66-64, the Detroit lead, as head coach J.B. Bickerstaff took a timeout. Cade Cunningham has 22 points so far. Danish Jenkins off the bench in the starting lineup today because Duncan Robinson unable to go due to back soreness. He's got 9 points on 9 shots. So far, Donovan Mitchell and James Harden, 2 Cleveland scorers in double figures. Add Jared Allen to that. Harden has 19. Donovan Mitchell with 10, Allen with 12. In the NHL playoffs, 3 minutes left in the second period, Minnesota has a 3-1 lead over the Avalanche. Avalanche on a power play. Colorado does have a 3-1 series lead in this Western Conference seventh round. In extra innings, the Nationals knock 2 across in the top of the 10th inning. They lead Cincinnati 8-6. Also in the top of the 10th inning, the Blue Jays and the Rays tied 1 apiece.
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0: your AFN Okinawa update. I'm MC3, Tyler D. Jackson. Tim, the neighborhood pantry representative, came into the studio to talk about food donations.
1: We all know that as you're getting ready to move, you have unopened, unexpired food, and you don't know what to do with it. We will gladly take that and put it on our shelves to give away to our guests. And the other thing we do is we take half-opened cleaning supplies, and we give those away in our shop as well. So PCS season is stressful. We all have things that we don't know what to do with. The only thing we ask is that shelf-stable food is unopened and unexpired.
0: She went on to say,
1: so we are 100% donation-based. Everything we do is from the community here on Okinawa, and even some support.

0: headquarters in the States. 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
2: 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Law enforcement is a hard and thankless job at times, so we want to take the time and recognize the law enforcement entities here on Marine Corps Base Butler. 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
3: 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Leroy!
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3: 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Now we can stay connected to AFN Okinawa. 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
2: Here comes the pitch. Oh!
3: 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The pitcher threw the ball so fast, lightning struck the batter.
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0: happened. You see that lightning right there? That came down from the sky to his face.
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3: 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The game can wait.
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7: 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Do not click on those. Also, sometimes the email address, it would not match like the supposed sender. 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
8: You played it cool and I played it dumb. Don't you think I'm a little too young to be messed with like that?

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1: President in China. I'm Ted Lindner, Fox News. President Trump in Beijing for a summit with China's Xi Jinping. The leaders from the world's two largest economies expected to talk trade, among other issues. Fox Business's Edward Lawrence with more.
2: When he landed, the president was met with a lot of fanfare. There were 300 Chinese children waving U.S. and Chinese flags. And coming off Air Force One, trailing behind was Elon Musk and Jensen Huang, the CEO of NVIDIA. Having them come down the stairs shows the Chinese President Trump is serious about business.
1: Meantime, the U.S. and China have been on odds on several issues, including tariffs. President Trump has partly blamed Beijing for fentanyl.

0: overdoses in the U.S. Secretary of State Marco Rubio, also traveling to China, spoke to Fox's Sean Hannity aboard Air Force One.
1: It's a big, powerful country. It's going to continue to grow. But we're going to have interests of ours that are going to be in conflict with interests of theirs. And to avoid wars and maintain peace and stability in the world, we're going to have to manage those.
0: Meantime, President Trump has suggested the ceasefire with Iran is on, quote, life support, and that the latest Iranian peace proposal was totally unacceptable. But speaking during an anti-fraud event, Vice President J.D. Vance says he's still seeing progress.
2: The fundamental question is, do we make enough progress that we satisfy the president's red line? And the red line is very simple. He needs to feel confident that we've put a number of protections in place such that Iran will never have a nuclear weapon.
0: Iran has accused the U.S. of having unreasonable demands. The Senate on Wednesday rejected the Democrats' seventh attempt to limit President Trump's war powers, his ability to use military force against Iran, although a handful of Republican senators voted in favor of advancing the measure. They were Senators Rand Paul, Susan Collins, and Lisa Murkowski. 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
3: On May 10th, 1775, American soldiers and militia, including Ethan Allen and the Green Mountain Boys, launched a surprise attack and captured Fort Ticonderoga, a British weapons and supplies stronghold. This victory helped the Patriots to gain an advantage early in the Revolutionary War. On May 14th, 1804, Captain Meriwether Lewis and Lieutenant William Clark began their Corps of Discovery expedition from St. Charles, Missouri. Their goal was to explore the Louisiana Territory, discover a water route to the Pacific Ocean, and document new plants and landforms. Despite facing several challenges, they were successful in opening the West for expansion and increasing knowledge on the American frontier. And this has been this week's Reflective Moments of America's Military. Visit our website to learn more and stay tuned for more next week.
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5: With 7 minutes left in the third quarter, the Cleveland Cavaliers have outscored Detroit 12-6 so far in the third period. 66-64, the Detroit lead as head coach J.B. Bickerstaff took a timeout. Cade Cunningham has 22 points so far. Danish Jenkins off the bench in the starting lineup today because Duncan Robinson unable to go due to back soreness. He's got 9 points on 9 shots. So far, Donovan Mitchell and James Harden, two Cleveland scorers in double figures. Add Jared Allen to that. Harden has 19. Donovan Mitchell with 10, Allen with 12. In the NHL playoffs, 3 minutes left in the second period, Minnesota has a 3-1 lead over the Avalanche. Avalanche on a power play. Colorado does have a 3-1 series lead in this Western Conference seventh round. In extra innings, the Nationals knock two across in the top of the 10th inning. They lead Cincinnati 8-6. Also in the top of the 10th inning, the Blue Jays and the Rays tied one apiece.
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Good afternoon and welcome to the Afternoon Tide. Coming up this first hour, I will be going over some fun things for you to do in the future, as well as yet another book recommendation. I'm Staff Sergeant Shannon Button, aka DJ Quill, and you're listening to AFN Okinawa, the Eagle, serving America's best.

Welcome back, everyone. DJ Quill here. So sorry about the extended audio gap there. It appears I was talking into the void. This next one is for all of you who are excited about Lit RPG. Now, I know that I already gave my book recommendation for the week. However, I can't help myself. Rules were meant to be broken and exceptions were meant to be made. So here's a second one for you. Mark Dinneman just released the eighth book in the Dungeon Crawler Carl series. It is called A Parade of Horribles. So for those of you who are as excited as me about seeing Carl and Donut and this next fiasco of a novel, this one's for you. So be sure to check it on out. And as always, if this is not your cup of tea or you're looking for a different book, feel free to check out your DOD local library on base, whichever one you prefer. And you can also check out dodmwrlibraries.org to take a look at their catalog. And your libraries are not just there for books. They also have movies, magazines, newspapers, computers, and more. With that being said, we are going to jump right back into the music. 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
1: It's cloudy today with a high of 77 and a low of 70. Sea conditions right now is east-west all clear. And $1 will get you 153 yen at military banking facilities today. 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

Welcome back, everyone. DJ Coyle here. This next one's for everyone who has little ones and maybe the not-so-little ones, aka teenagers. Kadena FSS has put out the notice that volleyball and soccer season registration has just opened up. So if you are a parent who likes to plan ahead, you can get your child ready for the upcoming August to October season by registering them now. Now, it's for volleyball and soccer. Volleyball with the ages from 9 to 18, and then soccer in two different groups from 3 to 4, which sounds absolutely adorable. Just imagine those little toddlers running around, failing and trying to kick the soccer balls. Absolutely brilliant. Just the memories, the memories. And then soccer for ages 3 to 4 and ages 5 to 18 in a separate group. So if you would like to get your child ready for the August to October season, go ahead and reach out to Kadena FSS and get them registered. This registration will be open until June 1st. It's a bit early, but you know, it's always best to plan ahead. With that being said, we are going to jump right back into the music. I'm DJ Quill, and you're listening to AFN Okinawa, the Eagle, serving America's best.

0: You know it breaks my heart. Put a shiver on your skin. Do your hair in the car. If nothing lasts forever, babe, then can we make a start?
1: This is your AFN Okinawa update. I'm Technical Sergeant Shanice Ship. Technical Sergeant Vincent Barrington and Staff Sergeant Barbara Walker from the Kadena Innovation Lab stopped by AFN to talk about their work. Walker started by sharing the goal of the Innovation Lab.
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3: 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Now, I do want to mention that these fundamental courses are not Kadena exclusive. Anyone in the military and civilian, including spouses, are welcome to these courses, and we actually host them on Talkify through the Education Center.
1: This has been your AFN Okinawa update.
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I'm DJ Quill. 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

Welcome back, everyone. DJ Quill. This next one I have here is for everyone ages 10 and up who maybe wants to fulfill their lifelong dream of being Legolas, aka if you're a fan of archery, this one's for you. The Kadena Outdoor Rec has you covered with their open archery shoot happening this Saturday, every Saturday, in fact, from 4 p.m. to 6 p.m. at the Steely Heights Elementary School field. Participants are encouraged to bring their own bow if they have one, which if you have one, that's really, really cool of you. I'm immensely jealous. But they will also provide bows to those of you who don't have them. Bows, arrows, and targets. So sign up at Kadena Outdoor Rec, building 614, or in person at the field the day of. And for any other additional information that you may need, please check out Kadena FSS. With that being said, let's jump back into the music. You're listening to AFN Okinawa The Eagle, serving America's best.

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5: That wraps up the first hour of the Afternoon Tide, but don't go anywhere. We have so much more coming up in the next hour. I'm Staff Sergeant Shannon Broughton, a.k.a. DJ Quill, and you're listening to AFN Okinawa the Eagle, serving America's best.

0: News. I'm Dave Packer. The historic summit between President Trump and China's President Xi began in Beijing with an exchange of greetings between the two leaders.
1: It's an honor to be with you. It's an honor to be your friend. And the relationship between China and the USA is going to be better than ever before.
0: President Xi telling the U.S. president that he believes the common interests between China and the United States outweigh their differences. The successes of each country is an opportunity for the other, and the stability of China-U.S. relations is a boon to the world. Just as President Trump was preparing to meet with Chinese President Xi in Beijing, Russia launched a massive aerial attack on Ukraine. ABC's Patrick Reivel.
2: Almost 1,000 drones launched throughout the day all across the country, and causing significant damage in some areas. At least 6 people have been killed. Ukraine saying it managed to shoot down about 700 of those drones, which is obviously a huge number, but still a significant amount getting through and able to cause damage.
0: The bombardment follows a 3-day ceasefire over the weekend that President Trump urged Ukraine to accept. The total number of hantavirus cases tied to a Dutch cruise ship has risen to 11. The cases include at least 2 confirmed to have died from the virus and 1 suspected death. ABC's Victor Oquendo.
3: We are now hearing from the first American to test positive, who's now isolated in a biocontainment unit at the University of Nebraska Medical Center. Dr. Stephen Kornfeld telling CNN about the precautions the medical team takes as they monitor him.
4: They're in full hazmat gear proper protective gear, and I just see a pair of eyes.
3: The oncologist from Oregon jumped in to help passengers when the ship's doctor got sick. Kornfeld among 16 Americans being evaluated in Nebraska.
0: The new chairman of the Federal Reserve has been confirmed by the Senate, the vote 54 to 45. Kevin Warsh will replace Jerome Powell, whose term as chair is expiring. 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
5: On May 10th, 1775, American soldiers and militia, including Ethan Allen and the Green Mountain Boys, launched a surprise attack and captured Fort Ticonderoga, a British weapons and supplies stronghold. This victory helped the Patriots to gain an advantage early in the Revolutionary War. On May 14, 1804, Captain Meriwether Lewis and Lieutenant William Clark began their Corps of Discovery expedition from St. Charles, Missouri. Their goal was to explore the Louisiana Territory, discover a water route to the Pacific Ocean, and document new plants and landforms. Despite facing several challenges, they were successful in opening the West for expansion and increasing knowledge on the American frontier. And this has been this week's Reflective Moments of America's Military. Visit our website to learn more and stay tuned for more next week.
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7: Evan Mobley had 6 late points to force overtime in Game 5 of the Eastern Conference semifinals. Cleveland eventually stealing a win on the road, 117-113. James Harden becoming the first player to score at least 30 points in a playoff game for 6 different teams. Game 5 of the Western Conference NHL semifinals went to overtime. Colorado with 2 late goals to force that extra frame. Minnesota had a 3-1 lead going into the third period. Colorado scored the game-winning goal 4 minutes into overtime, taking a 4-3 win to advance to the Western Conference Finals in a 4-1 series win. Major League Baseball, Atlanta gets its 30th win of the year, 4-1 over the Cubs. The White Sox beat the Royals 6-5 in AL Central matchup. Max Fried's getting an MRI after he left his start against the Orioles. Yankees dropped that one 7-0. Shohei Ohtani pitched 7 no-run innings as the Dodgers beat the Giants 4-0. He did not hit in the game. I'm Martin Weiss.
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Good afternoon and welcome back. It's the second hour of the Afternoon Tide, and this hour I'll be going over some fun volunteer opportunities that are coming up. I'm Staff Sergeant Shannon Broughton, aka DJ Quill, and you're listening to AFN Okinawa the Eagle, serving America's best.

uplifting and inspiring you've been for me for all this time. And I love you, and no one is freaking fun here. Yeah. Or smarter.

Welcome back, everyone. What a beautiful song that was. Risk It All by Bruno Mars. Anywho, welcome back. I'm DJ Quill, and I'm here with some volunteer opportunities for you. Kinzer Tri Kids is seeking 20 volunteers to assist with their event this Saturday, May 16th at the Kinzer Aquatic Center. Volunteers will be asked to assist with event setup, breakdown, greet and sign in, and as well as directing attendees and participants as needed. The volunteer time for this event is 5:30 a.m. to 10:30 a.m. So 5 hours, and it's a bit early, but honestly, it sounds like a wonderful day to start, a way to start your day. And let's be honest, right afterwards, you could probably go for brunch. And of course, let's not forget La Pièce de Résistance for this one. LOAs will be provided. So if this event, volunteer event, is of interest to you, please check out the MCCS website for more information on how to volunteer. With that being said, we are going to jump right back into the music. I'm DJ Quill, and you're listening to AFN Okinawa, the Eagle, serving America's best.

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1: Hey, it's cloudy today with a high of 77 and a low of 70. Sea conditions right now are east-west all clear. And one US dollar will get you 153 yen at military banking facilities today. 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

Welcome back, everyone. DJ Quill here. This next volunteer opportunity is for those of you who have nothing to do on Memorial Day and are maybe looking to give back to your community. So for all of you looking to give back this Memorial Day, why not do so by volunteering at the Hanson Aquatic Center? See a bit of a theme with the Kinzer Tri Kids Aquatic Center. So this Memorial Day, they have their pool bash at the Hanson Aquatic Center. They are looking for 10 volunteers to assist with setup, barbecuing, cleaning, and teardown. The volunteer time for this event is from 10:30 a.m. to 4:30 p.m. So 6 hours, and honestly, it just sounds like a pretty chill way to spend your Memorial Day, make some friends, help out. And of course, as always, LOAs will be provided. So why not check this one out? For more information on how to volunteer, please check out the MCCS website. With that being said, we are going to jump right back into the music. I'm DJ Quill, and you're listening to AFN Okinawa, the Eagle, serving America's best.

0: your AF in Okinawa update. I'm MC3, Tyler D. Jackson. 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
1: We all know that as you're getting ready to move, you have unopened, unexpired food, and you don't know what to do with it. We will gladly take that and put it on our shelves to give away to our guests. And the other thing we do is we take half-opened cleaning supplies, and we give those away in our shop as well. So PCS season is stressful. We all have things that we don't know what to do with. The only thing we ask is that shelf-stable food is unopened and unexpired.
0: She went on to say,
1: 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We have an Amazon wish list. 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
3: 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We should all enjoy our off-duty time, but remain professional and vigilant. 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

Welcome back, everyone. I'm DJ Quill. 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

that's a wrap on the second hour of the Afternoon Tide. But don't go anywhere. I have so much more coming up in the next hour, possibly some fun ways to help you stay fit. I'm Staff Sergeant Shannon Broughton, a.k.a. DJ Quill, and you're listening to AFN Okinawa, the Eagle, serving America's best.

0: A meeting between President Trump and President Xi. I'm Ted Lindner, Fox News. President Trump in China meeting with China's president for about 2 hours on Thursday. When asked by a reporter how the meeting went, President Trump briefly responded, quote, "It was great." China state media reporting during the meeting, Xi warned President Trump that differences over Taiwan could bring the U.S. and China to clashes or conflict, and that facts have shown time and time again that trade wars have no winner. Fox Business's Edward Lawrence was there when the president first arrived.
1: When he landed, the president was met with a lot of fanfare. There were 300 Chinese children waving U.S. and Chinese flags. And coming off Air Force One, trailing behind was Elon Musk and Jensen Huang, the CEO of NVIDIA. Having them come down the stairs shows the Chinese President Trump is serious about business.
0: Meantime, the U.S. and China have been on odds on several issues, including tariffs. President Trump has partly blamed Beijing for fentanyl overdoses in the U.S. over the last few years. Secretary of State Marco Rubio is also traveling with the president and is in China.
2: It's a big, powerful country. It's going to continue to grow. But we're going to have interests of ours that are going to be in conflict with interests of theirs. And to avoid wars and maintain peace and stability in the world, we're going to have to manage those.
0: Rubio there on board Air Force One speaking to Fox's Sean Hannity. President Trump said earlier this week that the ceasefire with Iran is on, quote, life support, and that the latest Iranian peace proposal was totally unacceptable. But speaking on Wednesday, Vice President J.D. Vance said he remains optimistic and said he still sees progress.
3: The fundamental question is, do we make enough progress that we satisfy the president's red line? And the red line is very simple. He needs to feel confident that we've put a number of protections in place such that Iran will never have a nuclear weapon.
0: America's listening to Fox News.
4: This is your News in One, reporting for AFN Europe. I'm Air Force Staff Sergeant Carla Parra. U.S. soldiers from 1st Battalion, 57th Air Defense Artillery Regiment, or 157 ADAR, alongside NATO allies and partners, conducted a defense training scenario as part of Exercise Sword in Gotland, Sweden. During the scenario, participants incorporated Allied land forces and U.S. air defense systems to protect a command post from simulated enemy combatants. Platoon Sergeant of Bravo Battery 157 ADAR, Sergeant First Class Emilia Castillo Herrera, says the exercise enhances interoperability and collective defense in the Baltic region.
5: This exercise is specific for the Baltics. It's important for all the NATO allies to practice deterring adversaries in this area. So working with the ground forces that are out here and the air defense forces and kind of integrating that to enhance security out here.
4: That was your News in One. I'm Air Force Staff Sergeant Carla Parra.
6: From the Fox Sports studios in Los Angeles, here's Martin Weiss.
7: Evan Mobley had 6 late points to force overtime in Game 5 of the Eastern Conference semifinals. Cleveland eventually stealing a win on the road, 117-113. James Harden becoming the first player to score at least 30 points in a playoff game for 6 different teams. Game 5 of the Western Conference NHL semifinals went to overtime. Colorado with 2 late goals to force that extra frame. Minnesota had a 3-1 lead going into the third period. Colorado scored the game-winning goal 4 minutes into overtime, taking a 4-3 win to advance to the Western Conference Finals in a 4-1 series win. Major League Baseball, Atlanta gets its 30th win of the year, 4-1 over the Cubs. The White Sox beat the Royals 6-5 in AL Central matchup. Max Fried's getting an MRI after he left his start against the Orioles. Yankees dropped that one 7-0. Shohei Ohtani pitched 7 no-run innings as the Dodgers beat the Giants 4-0. He did not hit in the game. I'm Mark.
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Good afternoon and welcome back, everyone. It's the third hour of the Afternoon Tide, and coming up this hour, I'm going to be going over some fun ways to help you stay fit. So be sure to stay tuned. I'm Staff Sergeant Shannon Broughton, aka DJ Quill, and you're listening to AFN Okinawa the Eagle, serving America's best.

Good afternoon, everyone, and welcome back. This first way, fun way to stay fit that I have for you is something going on next weekend at the Kadena Aquatic Center. Their Dolphin Dash. Dolphin Dash is an inflatable obstacle course. It will be taking over the Hagerstorm Pool on the weekends of May 23rd to the 25th and May 30th to the 31st. That is all day for all of those days. This obstacle course absolutely looks like a wild time. So be sure to drag your friends, maybe some kiddos, and enjoy watching them struggle and slip all over the place. So not only is it fun and outdoors and in the water, but it also really does test you because let's not forget this is an obstacle course and believe me, those can be pretty trying. So check this one out. Kadena FSS will have more information for you on their website. With that being said, we are going to jump right back into the music. I'm DJ Quill and you're listening to AFN Okinawa, the Eagle, serving America's best.

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3: We have Corrections Officers Week May 3rd to May 9th and Police Week from May 15th to May 22nd. Law enforcement is a hard and thankless job at times, so we want to take the time and recognize the law enforcement entities here on Marine Corps Base Butler. If you see any military police or correctional officers around, make sure you give them a pat on the back and thank them for keeping us all safe.
4: A Japanese cultural tidbit. Japanese names go by family name first and given name next. The order is opposite from American names. For example, the Japanese baseball player Shohei Ohtani is called Ohtani Shohei in Japanese. The order is reversed. When you meet a Japanese person, and if you're not sure which one is their family or given name, ask them. See you again. Dewa mata.

Good afternoon and welcome back. It's DJ Quill here. Now, before we jump into our super fun fitness ideas that I have for you, just one small clarification from the last weather update. The current sea conditions right now are west all clear, east caution. So if you're looking to head out on the water, make sure you're staying safe out there. And as always, wear a life vest. If possible, stay where there are lifeguards. With that being said, we are going to go over our next super fun fitness topic, Brazilian Jiu-Jitsu. Okay, so this one is called the gentle art, and I don't trust it. Brazilian Jiu-Jitsu is a grappling martial art that allows an individual to successfully defend themselves and prevail against a bigger and stronger opponent through the use of leverage-based techniques. Fun fact, this martial art is so unique that supposedly it allows an opponent to soundly defeat someone without causing injury. That's the part that I don't trust. I feel like I am fragile and will break. So if you're looking to learn Brazilian Jiu-Jitsu, you can take a beginner's Brazilian Jiu-Jitsu class this Friday, May 15th from 5 p.m. until 8 p.m. at the Gunner Fitness Center. Check out the MCCS website and the Gunner's Fitness Center themselves for more information. With that being said, we are going to jump right back into the music. I'm DJ Quill and you're listening to AFN Okinawa, the Eagle, serving America's best.

0: This is your AFN Okinawa update. I'm Technical Sergeant Shanice Ship. Technical Sergeant Vincent Barrington and Staff Sergeant Barbara Walker from the Kadena Innovation Lab stopped by AFN to talk about their work. Walker started by sharing the goal of the Innovation Lab.
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2: We cover the basics of 3D printing, including account creation, basic structuring and modeling, along with slicing and printing techniques. 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We teach fundamentals of AI, which teaches you how to use AI better. Now, I do want to mention that these fundamental courses are not Kadena exclusive. Anyone in the military and civilian, including spouses, are welcome to these courses, and we actually host them on Talkify through the Education Center.
0: This has been your AFN Okinawa update.
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0: Good afternoon and welcome back. DJ Quill here with my third and final suggestion for fun ways to help you stay fit. Now, this next one truly will test your flexibility, mobility, strength, and balance, possibly your mind, spirit, soul as well. Pilates. And I know what it sounds like. Pilates. Yay. What does that do? These Pilates courses truly are intense, and you can take an instructor-led Pilates class this Saturday, May 16th, from 9:15 to 10:15 at the Gunners Fitness Center on Camp Foster. Now, this class is a body weight toning class, and I don't care what anybody says, Pilates is difficult. You will feel muscles you never knew you had by the end of this. It is truly a workout beyond workouts. So if you're feeling up to it, why not check it out? You will need some grippy socks if you don't want to go barefoot. And if you have kiddos that you'd like to bring, anybody from the ages of 12 to 17 is welcome, so long as they have an adult to supervise them. But you can check out more information on the MCCS website if this interests you, which I hope it does. With that being said, we are going to jump right back into the music. I'm DJ Quill, and you're listening to AFN Okinawa, the Eagle, serving America's best.
1: You see that girl? There's just something about her. I just

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That's it for the third hour of the Afternoon Tide, but don't go anywhere. I have so much more coming up in the next hour. I'm Staff Sergeant Shannon Broughton, and you're listening to AFN Okinawa, the Eagle.

what's poppin'? Brand new whip, just hopped in. I got options, I can pass that like Stockton. Just joshing, I'm spending this holiday locked in. My body got rid of them toxins. Sports in the top 10. I can put the ball in the end zone, put a bad in the friend zone. Sound like an intro, jet song, give me that tempo.

0: ABC News. I'm Dave Packer. The historic summit between President Trump and China's President Xi began in Beijing with an exchange of greetings between the two leaders.
1: It's an honor to be with you. It's an honor to be your friend. And the relationship between China and the USA is going to be better than ever before.
0: President Xi telling the U.S. president that he believes the common interests between China and the United States outweigh their differences. The successes of each country is an opportunity for the other, and the stability of China-U.S. relations is a boon to the world. Just as President Trump was preparing to meet with Chinese President Xi in Beijing, Russia launched a massive aerial attack on Ukraine. ABC's Patrick Reivel.
2: Almost 1,000 drones launched throughout the day all across the country, and causing significant damage in some areas. At least 6 people have been killed. Ukraine saying it managed to shoot down about 700 of those drones, which is obviously a huge number, but still a significant amount getting through and able to cause damage.
0: The bombardment follows a 3-day ceasefire over the weekend that President Trump urged Ukraine to accept. The total number of hantavirus cases tied to a Dutch cruise ship has risen to 11. The cases include at least 2 confirmed to have died from the virus and 1 suspected death. ABC's Victor Oquendo.
3: We are now hearing from the first American to test positive, who's now isolated in a biocontainment unit at the University of Nebraska Medical Center. Dr. Stephen Kornfeld telling CNN about the precautions the medical team takes as they monitor him.
4: They're in full hazmat gear proper protective gear, and I just see a pair of eyes.
3: The oncologist from Oregon jumped in to help passengers when the ship's doctor got sick. Kornfeld among 16 Americans being evaluated in Nebraska.
0: The new chairman of the Federal Reserve has been confirmed by the Senate. The vote 54 to 45. Kevin Warsh will replace Jerome Powell, whose term as chair is expiring. You're listening to ABC News.
5: Here are your top stories from Federal News Network. Defense Secretary Pete Hegseth has launched a department-wide review of all aspects of the military legal system. Hegseth directed the Pentagon's general counsel to evaluate legal programs across the services, comparing them with one another and against the Justice Department and criminal justice systems. Hegseth said the review will result in recommendations to cut bureaucracy and make legal professionals more effective. House lawmakers are looking to address recent pension errors for thousands of retired service members. A new bipartisan bill seeks to close a loophole that inadvertently caused nearly 8,000 federal retirees to miss pension payments during last year's government shutdown. If enacted, the new legislation would correct the pensions for certain retirees at the National Oceanic and Atmospheric Administration, as well as the Public Health Service Commission Corps. You can find these stories and more on our website, federalnewsnetwork.com. I'm Michelle Sandifor.
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7: Evan Mobley had 6 late points to force overtime in Game 5 of the Eastern Conference semifinals. Cleveland eventually stealing a win on the road, 117-113. James Harden becoming the first player to score at least 30 points in a playoff game for 6 different teams. Game 5 of the Western Conference NHL semifinals went to overtime. Colorado with 2 late goals to force that extra frame. Minnesota had a 3-1 lead going into the third period. Colorado scored the game-winning goal 4 minutes into overtime, taking a 4-3 win to advance to the Western Conference Finals in a 4-1 series win. Major League Baseball, Atlanta gets its 30th win of the year, 4-1 over the Cubs. The White Sox beat the Royals 6-5 in AL Central matchup. Max Fried's getting an MRI after he left his start against the Orioles. Yankees dropped that one 7-0. Shohei Ohtani pitched 7 no-run innings as the Dodgers beat the Giants 4-0. He did not hit in the game. I'm Martin Weiss.
8: All the hits, no compromise.

Good afternoon and welcome back. It's the fourth hour of the Afternoon Tide. And coming up this hour, I have so many good things for you, from scuba to cars to everything in between. Be sure to stick around. I'm Staff Sergeant Shannon Broughton, aka DJ Quill, and you're listening to AFN Okinawa, the Eagle, serving America's best.

Welcome back, everyone. DJ Coyle here. Now, this first one I have for you is for all of those scuba lovers out there. Well, really, I should say water lovers, scuba lovers, anybody who loves any kind of water sport. Tsunami Scuba is having their Memorial Day Expo VIP meet and greet Friday, May 22nd from 6:30 p.m. to 8:30 p.m. at the Ocean Breeze. Now, this is an excellent way to see all of the major scuba brands as well as meet the representatives, because they will be present. And this is a VIP event where you get to directly interact with those industry experts as well as get a first look at the new products that they will be presenting. And I have been told that there are some additional benefits that will be had to all of the attendees, so be sure to check that one out. And then one other thing related to Tsunami Scuba, on the 23rd through the 25th, they will be having their annual sale. It is their largest sale event of the year. So if you are looking to pick up some scuba gear or need a restock or have been looking for a new hobby to get into, this is the sale for you. So save that paycheck and head on over. Nearly everything there, I've been told, will be at least 15% off. So why not check it out? That's the 23rd through the 25th for the sale, and the VIP event will be on the 22nd. Check out the MCCS website for more information. With that being said, we're going to jump right back into the music. I'm DJ Quill, and you're listening to AFN Okinawa, the Eagle, serving America's best.

0: We have Corrections Officers Week May 3rd to May 9th and Police Week from May 15th to May 22nd. Law enforcement is a hard and thankless job at times, so we want to take the time and recognize the law enforcement entities here on Marine Corps Base Butler. If you see any military police or correctional officers around, make sure to give them a pat on the back and thank them for keeping us all safe.
1: Let's go, Beach Day. 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Woo! Crank it up! Woo! Yo, who called the cops? Who thought to grow without permission?
2: Ah, poopy, I stepped in guilty.
1: 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Don't be the one.
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3: 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I got you, fam squad.
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1: Hey, it's cloudy today with a high of 77 and a low of 70. Sea conditions right now are east-west all clear, and $1 will get you 153 yen at military banking facilities today. 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
3: I went deaf on it.

Good afternoon and welcome back. This next one's for those of you who want to indulge a little this weekend. The Orion Beer, Pineapple and Aomori Delights Tour is happening this Saturday, May 16 from 9 a.m. to 6 p.m. You can indulge in a full day of Okinawan flavors and culture on the Beer, Pineapple and Aomori Delights Tour. This northern adventure is designed for those who want to experience the island's famous hospitality through its most iconic exports. So whether that's Orion Beer, Nago Pineapples, or everything else, this is the one for you. The best part about this is when you book with Tours Plus, who is hosting this tour, they will handle the transportation, all of the entry logistics, etc. And you can just sit back, relax, and enjoy all of the samples along the way. Now, if you would like some more information and to go further into detail on this, please check out the MCCS website or reach out to Tours Plus directly. Again, that's happening this Saturday, May 16th from 9 a.m. to 6 p.m. With that being said, we are going to jump right back into the music. I'm DJ Quill, and you're listening to AFN Okinawa, The Eagle, serving America's best.

0: is your AFN Okinawa update. I'm MC3, Tyler D. Jackson. Tim, the neighborhood pantry representative, came into the studio to talk about food donations.
1: We all know that as you're getting ready to move, you have unopened, unexpired food, and you don't know what to do with it. 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So PCS season is stressful. We all have things that we don't know what to do with. The only thing we ask is that shelf-stable food is unopened and unexpired.
0: She went on to say,
1: 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We have an Amazon wish list. We have people who do the Yen Wars, food drives, and give donations.
0: This has been your AFN Okinawa update.
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7: 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AFN.

Welcome back, everyone. DJ Coyle here. Now, this next one is for all of you automotive lovers out there. And I've got to admit right off the bat that the extent of my automotive knowledge comes from movies such as Gone with 60 Seconds and The Fast and the Furious. So you'll forgive me if I'm an amateur at this. The USO Schwab is hosting a car meet this Saturday, May 16th at 5 p.m. So you get to show off your ride and connect with your fellow car lovers. This car meet is where you can share stories, tips, tricks, inspiration, or, you know, if you just love the culture, why not swing by and see some of the cool cars? Again, it sounds really cool, but I just can't get the idea of, you know, the Fast and the Furious and the thievery with the vehicles out of my mind. So really not for me, but they are really cool to look at. So you guys should swing on by. That's this Saturday, 5 p.m. at the Schwab USO. With that being said, we are going to jump right back into the music. I'm DJ Quill, and you are listening to AFN Okinawa, the Eagle, serving America's best.

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4: 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Law enforcement is a hard and thankless job at times, so we want to take the time and recognize the law enforcement entities here on Marine Corps Base Butler. 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
5: 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They can squeeze through. 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

That's a wrap for this final hour of the Afternoon Tide. Thank you all for listening. But don't go anywhere. DJ Ducky will have you covered in the morning. So be sure to stay tuned. I'm Staff Sergeant Shannon Broughton, a.k.a. DJ Quill, and you're listening to AFN Okinawa the Eagle, serving America's best.

0: president in China. I'm Ted Lindner, Fox News. President Trump meeting with China's President Xi Jinping for about 2 hours. When asked by a reporter how the meeting went, President Trump responding, quote, "It was great." China state media reporting that during the meeting, Xi warned President Trump that differences over Taiwan could bring the U.S. and China to clashes or conflict, and that facts have shown time and again that trade wars have no winner. Fox Business's Edward Lawrence is there. It was there when the president first arrived.
1: When he landed, the president was met with a lot of fanfare. There were 300 Chinese children waving U.S. and Chinese flags. And coming off Air Force One, trailing behind was Elon Musk and Jensen Huang, the CEO of NVIDIA. Having them come down the stairs shows the Chinese President Trump is serious about business.
0: Meantime, the U.S. and China have been on odds on several issues, including tariffs. President Trump has partly blamed Beijing for fentanyl overdoses in the U.S. in the last few years. Secretary of State Marco Rubio also with the president traveling to China.
2: It's a big, powerful country. It's going to continue to grow. But we're going to have interests of ours that are going to be in conflict with interests of theirs. And to avoid wars and maintain peace and stability in the world, we're going to have to manage those.
0: Rubio aboard Air Force One speaking to Fox's Sean Hannity. And President Trump said earlier this week that the ceasefire with Iran is on life support and that the latest Iranian peace proposal was, quote, totally unacceptable. But speaking during an anti-fraud event, Vice President J.D. Vance remains optimistic, saying he's still seeing progress.
3: The fundamental question is, do we make enough progress that we satisfy the president's red line? And the red line is very simple. He needs to feel confident that we've put a number of protections in place such that Iran will never have a nuclear weapon.
0: Iran has accused the U.S. of having unreasonable demands. 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
4: On May 10th, 1775, American soldiers and militia, including Ethan Allen and the Green Mountain Boys, launched a surprise attack and captured Fort Ticonderoga, a British weapons and supplies stronghold. This victory helped the Patriots to gain an advantage early in the Revolutionary War. On May 14, 1804, Captain Meriwether Lewis and Lieutenant William Clark began their Corps of Discovery expedition from St. Charles, Missouri. Their goal was to explore the Louisiana Territory, discover a water route to the Pacific Ocean, and document new plants and landforms. Despite facing several challenges, they were successful in opening the West for expansion and increasing knowledge on the American frontier. And this has been this week's Reflective Moments of America's Military. Visit our website to learn more and stay tuned for more next week.
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6: Evan Mobley had 6 late points to force overtime in Game 5 of the Eastern Conference semifinals. Cleveland eventually stealing a win on the road, 117-113. James Harden becoming the first player to score at least 30 points in a playoff game for 6 different teams. Game 5 of the Western Conference NHL semifinals went to overtime. Colorado with 2 late goals to force that extra frame. Minnesota had a 3-1 lead going into the third period. Colorado scored the game-winning goal 4 minutes into overtime, taking a 4-3 win to advance to the Western Conference Finals in a 4-1 series win. Major League Baseball, Atlanta gets its 30th win of the year, 4-1 over the Cubs. The White Sox beat the Royals 6-5 in AL Central matchup. Max Fried's getting an MRI after he left his start against the Orioles. Yankees dropped that one 7-0. Shohei Ohtani pitched 7 no-run innings as the Dodgers beat the Giants 4-0. He did not hit in the game. I'm Martin Weiss.
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0: breaks my heart. Put a shiver on your skin, to your hair in the car. If nothing lasts forever, babe, then can we make a start?
1: This is your AFN Okinawa update. I'm Lance Corporal Nathan Saucier. Lewis with the Marine Corps Installation Specific Emergency Management came into the studio to talk about ways service members and their families can prepare for emergencies such as typhoons. Lewis started with,
2: know the different T-Corps conditions, what they mean. Don't wait till T-Corps 1 to start preparing. Right now you should be preparing by going ahead and getting 7 to 14 days of food items, water. If you have little ones, those games that don't require batteries or power. Power, because if you lose that power, you got to have something to do. If not, the little ones are going to drive you crazy.
1: He then said,
2: 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Any important information, if something happens and you need to shelter in place or if you need to evacuate from a low-lying area onto one of the bases.
1: This has been your AFN Okinawa update.
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2: From ABC News, I'm Chuck Severson. A banquet is ahead in a little while for President Trump and China's President Xi in Beijing after the first meeting of this summit. China wants an easing of restrictions on high-tech exports and easier access to investments in the U.S. President Trump wants trade deals. ABC's Melissa Adan.
3: China rolling out a red carpet earlier,
4: welcoming the president and major tech leaders that traveled with the president, Elon Musk, and AI chipmaker NVIDIA's CEO, Jensen Huang, as they got off Air Force One. 300 young people waving Chinese and American flags. The summit had been rescheduled due to the war in Iran. China is by far the largest buyer of Iranian oil.
2: The British military says a ship anchored off the coast of the United Arab Emirates has been seized. No word who owns the ship or who seized it, but it's sailing towards Iran. Russia launched its biggest air attack of the war on Ukraine overnight, says ABC's Lionel Moise.
5: Firing at least 800 drones, killing at least six people, and wounding dozens, including children. It comes as the Pentagon abruptly cancels the deployment of thousands of troops to neighboring Poland.
2: Of the three dozen Americans connected to the cruise ship hantavirus outbreak being monitored, an American doctor has been released from a quarantine unit in Omaha after testing negative. CDC official Dr. David Fitter.
6: CDC currently recommends testing only for people with symptoms. There is a blood test specifically for Andes that has been validated, as well as a PCR test for Andes, but it's currently for research use only and not used for patient care yet.
2: Researchers say reading and math scores dropped in a large majority of U.S. school districts compared to 10 years ago. Sean Reardon, professor of education at Stanford University.
7: The rise of social media seems to correspond with a big decline in reading for pleasure. So that decline in reading is just going to clearly have an impact on kids' vocabulary and their ability to read and comprehend.
2: You're listening to ABC News.
8: On May 10th, 1775, American soldiers and militia, including Ethan Allen and the Green Mountain Boys, launched a surprise attack and captured Fort Ticonderoga, a British weapons and supplies stronghold. This victory helped the Patriots to gain an advantage early in the Revolutionary War. On May 14, 1804, Captain Meriwether Lewis and Lieutenant William Clark began their Corps of Discovery expedition from St. Charles, Missouri. Their goal was to explore the Louisiana Territory, discover a water route to the Pacific Ocean, and document new plants and landforms. Despite facing several challenges, they were successful in opening the West for expansion and increasing knowledge on the American frontier. And this has been this week's Reflective Moments of America's Military. Visit our website to learn more and stay tuned for more next week.
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10: Evan Mobley had six late points to force overtime in Game 5 of the Eastern Conference semifinals. Cleveland eventually stealing a win on the road, 117-113. James Harden becoming the first player to score at least 30 points in a playoff game for six different teams. Game 5 of the Western Conference NHL semifinals went to overtime. Colorado with two late goals to force that extra frame. Minnesota had a 3-1 lead going into the third period. Colorado scored the game-winning goal 4 minutes into overtime, taking a 4-3 win to advance to the Western Conference Finals in a 4-1 series win. Major League Baseball, Atlanta gets its 30th win of the year, 4-1 over the Cubs. The White Sox beat the Royals 6-5 in AL Central matchup. Max Fried's getting an MRI after he left his start against the Orioles. Yankees dropped that one 7-0. Shohei Ohtani pitched 7 no-run innings as the Dodgers beat the Giants 4-0. He did not hit in the game. I'm Martin Weiss.
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2: We cover the basics of 3D printing, including account creation, basic structuring and modeling, along with slicing and printing techniques. We also do CAD, or computer-assisted design, where you create your own thing. We teach fundamentals of AI, which teaches you how to use AI better. Now, I do want to mention that these fundamental courses are not Kadena exclusive. Anyone in the military and civilian, including spouses, are welcome to these courses, and we actually host them on Talkify through the Education Center.
0: This has been your AFN Okinawa Update.
3: We have Corrections Officers Week May 3rd to May 9th, and Police Week from May 15th to May 22nd. 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
2: President Trump honored at a Chinese state banquet. I'm Dave Anthony, Fox News.
3: I'd now like to raise a glass and propose a toast to the rich and enduring ties between the American and Chinese people.
2: The president also invited China's leader to the White House in September after Xi Jinping offered a toast of prosperity.
4: That the China-U.S. relationship is the most important bilateral relationship in the world. We must make it work and never mess it up.
2: Now they're having dinner 12 hours ahead of us following talks between the two leaders. Fox's Aisha Hosni reports from Beijing. Trade was a big topic of discussion, and
5: both countries agree that Iran can never have a nuclear weapon. And after reading through this readout, there was really nothing in there that said that China was going to help pressure Iran in any way to ending the conflict.
2: And she also got a statement from China after the talks ended.
5: This is a not-so-thinly veiled warning from the Chinese Ministry a foreign affairs spokeswoman on Taiwan, the issue of Taiwan, which, by the way, gets a ton of its defense weapons from the U.S. This is what she wrote. President Xi stressed to President Trump that the Taiwan question is the most important issue in China-U.S. relations.
2: There's another meeting of leaders that may or may not have happened.
6: The office of Israeli Prime Minister Benjamin Netanyahu announced he met with the president of the UAE, resulting in a historic breakthrough in relations. But the United Arab Emirates insists no such meeting occurred. The visit said to have happened in secret during the Iran war. The announcement came a day after the U.S. ambassador to Israel revealed the Israelis had sent the UAE Iron Dome air defense weapons and personnel. The Arab state has faced Iranian missiles and drone fire in recent months.
2: This is Fox's Jonathan Savage, and Iran has seized another ship in the Strait of Hormuz. 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
7: On May 10th, 1775, American soldiers and militia, including Ethan Allen and the Green Mountain Boys, launched a surprise attack and captured Fort Ticonderoga, a British weapons and supplies stronghold. This victory helped the Patriots to gain an advantage early in the Revolutionary War. On May 14, 1804, Captain Meriwether Lewis and Lieutenant William Clark began their Corps of Discovery expedition from St. Charles, Missouri. Their goal was to explore the Louisiana Territory, discover a water route to the Pacific Ocean, and document new plants and landforms. Despite facing several challenges, they were successful in opening the West for expansion and increasing knowledge on the American frontier. And this has been this week's Reflective Moments of America's Military. Visit our website to learn more and stay tuned for more next week.
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9: Evan Mobley had six late points to force overtime in Game 5 of the Eastern Conference semifinals. Cleveland eventually stealing a win on the road, 117-113. James Harden becoming the first player to score at least 30 points in a playoff game for six different teams. Game 5 of the Western Conference NHL semifinals went to overtime. Colorado with two late goals to force that extra frame. Minnesota had a 3-1 lead going into the third period. Colorado scored the game-winning goal 4 minutes into overtime, taking a 4-3 win to advance to the Western Conference Finals in a 4-1 series win. Major League Baseball, Atlanta gets its 30th win of the year, 4-1 over the Cubs. The White Sox beat the Royals 6-5 in AL Central matchup. Max Fried's getting an MRI after he left his start against the Orioles. Yankees dropped that one 7-0. Shohei Ohtani pitched 7 no-run innings as the Dodgers beat the Giants 4-0. He did not hit in the game. I'm Martin Weiss.
0: The names you know, the music you live.
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6: 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Yeah.

0: This is your AFN Okinawa update. I'm MC2 Austin Riley. Captain Espiritu and Major Ostrowski from TRICARE Overseas came into the studio to talk about the new MyCARE Overseas app.
1: So that is your direct link to the international SOS contractor. You can get referrals, authorizations, check on the status of your care in the host nation, look at claims, anything that you need. It kind of eliminates any extra phone calls, emails, anything like that.
2: The most important feature of this is if you are traveling really anywhere in the world, you can contact international SOS through that app. They will find the closest treatment facility that can take care of your needs, get you the authorization, give you directions how to get there, provide translation on the app, allow you to contact them, talk with them on that app.
0: And it's not just for emergencies either.
2: So if your primary care puts in a referral somewhere out in town, it'll come through directly on the app. And when you open the app, you can see there's the authorization. And then through that, you can contact the provider or contact us at TRICARE to actually schedule the appointment. But it notifies you that it's there and all the paperwork's there. Everything you need is going to be on that app.
0: This has been your AFN Okinawa update.
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2: From ABC News, I'm Chuck Sievertson. Good morning. A toast.
3: Thank you.
4: That's it.
3: Thank you.
2: At a state banquet in Beijing in the past hour, after one-on-one talks at their summit, President Trump thanking China's president.
3: It was a fantastic day. And in particular, I want to thank President Xi, my friend, for this magnificent welcome.
2: President Xi Jinping speaking through a translator.
5: We both believe that the China-U.S. relationship is the most important bilateral relationship in the world.
2: Chinese leader earlier warning that differences over Taiwan have the potential to bring the two countries into conflict. Russia keeping up its air attacks in Ukraine with hundreds of drones, at least four killed and dozens hurt in the capital, Kyiv. Despite that, Russia is having its own problems with the war, says ABC's Ian Pannell.
6: Russia on the back foot on the battlefield, losing tens of thousands of soldiers every month, killed or wounded, and failing to advance.
2: U.S. and global oil prices are trading above $100 a barrel. With 12 days until the election, President Trump still has not made an endorsement in the fiercely fought Republican runoff in Texas between Senator John Cornyn and State Attorney General Ken Paxton. ABC's Jim Ryan says the incumbent hopes to tip the scales in his favor.
7: As the incumbent U.S. Senator, John Cornyn has done something that his Republican rival can't. He's introduced legislation to rename a highway in Donald Trump's honor. And not just any highway, but U.S. Highway 287, stretching 1,800 miles from northwest Montana to the Texas Gulf Coast. Cornyn's proposal would create Interstate 47 and name it for the 47th president, Donald Trump.
2: For the first time, the World Cup final in July at MetLife Stadium in New Jersey will feature a Super Bowl-style halftime show featuring Madonna, Shakira, and BTS. 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
8: Here are your top stories from Federal News Network. Defense Secretary Pete Hegseth has launched a department-wide review of all aspects of the military legal system. Hegseth directed the Pentagon's general counsel to evaluate legal programs across the services, comparing them with one another and against the Justice Department and criminal justice systems. Hegseth said the review will result in recommendations to cut bureaucracy and make legal professionals more effective. House lawmakers are looking to address recent pension errors for thousands of retired service members. A new bipartisan bill seeks to close a loophole that inadvertently caused nearly 8,000 federal retirees to miss pension payments during last year's government shutdown. If enacted, the new legislation would correct the pensions for certain retirees at the National Oceanic and Atmospheric Administration, as well as the Public Health Service Commission Corps. You can find these stories and more on our website, federalnewsnetwork.com. I'm Michelle Sandifor.
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10: Evan Mobley had six late points to force overtime in Game 5 of the Eastern Conference semifinals. Cleveland eventually stealing a win on the road, 117-113. James Harden becoming the first player to score at least 30 points in a playoff game for six different teams. Game 5 of the Western Conference NHL semifinals went to overtime. Colorado with two late goals to force that extra frame. Minnesota had a 3-1 lead going into the third period. Colorado scored the game-winning goal 4 minutes into overtime, taking a 4-3 win to advance to the Western Conference Finals in a 4-1 series win. Major League Baseball, Atlanta gets its 30th win of the year, 4-1 over the Cubs. The White Sox beat the Royals 6-5 in AL Central matchup. Max Fried's getting an MRI after he left his start against the Orioles. Yankees dropped that one 7-0. Shohei Ohtani pitched 7 no-run innings as the Dodgers beat the Giants 4-0. He did not hit in the game. I'm Martin Weiss.
0: Let's go! 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
1: This is your AFN Okinawa update. I'm MC3, Tyler D. Jackson. Tim, the neighborhood pantry representative, came into the studio to talk about food donations.
2: We all know that as you're getting ready to move, you have unopened, unexpired food, and you don't know what to do with it. 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And the other thing we do is we take half-opened cleaning supplies, and we give those away in our shop as well. So PCS season is stressful. We all have things that we don't know what to do with. The only thing we ask is that shelf-stable food is unopened and unexpired.
1: She went on to say,
2: 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Everything we do is from the community here on Okinawa and even some supporters in the States. We have a PayPal. We have an Amazon wish list. We have people who do the Yen Wars, food drives, and give donations.
1: This has been your AFN Okinawa update.
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1: He's gone back to his hotel. I'm Dave Anthony, Fox News.
2: It was a fantastic day.
1: President Trump at a state dinner following talks with China's leader.
2: We had extremely positive and productive conversations and meetings today.
1: His toast to the Chinese people came after Xi Jinping raised a glass to prosperity.
3: Both China and the United States stand to gain from cooperation and lose from confrontation.
1: Fox's Jackie Heinrich is in Beijing.
4: We knew heading into this that trade would be a major focus of President Trump and also Xi Jinping because it represents most deliverables for each side. But we knew that President Trump would be pushing Xi to play a more active role in driving Iran to the negotiating table to get them to agree to a peace deal. And the White House readout indicates that that could happen, saying Xi told Trump that China opposes Iran's efforts to militarize the Strait of Hormuz and charge tolls for its use and agrees with the U.S.

0: suggests that Iran can never have a nuclear weapon.
1: We just got an update on U.S. retail sales showing a slowdown from March when most of the increase was just us paying higher gas prices. Sales increased 0.5% in April, just 0.3 when you subtract purchases at the pump. Russia launched another barrage of missiles and drones into Ukraine overnight, killing at least 7 people in the capital, Kyiv, dozens of others injured. As President Volodymyr Zelensky says, Russia targeted civilian population centers the day after Russian attacks left 6 dead in Kyiv. The U.S. is no longer providing military aid to Ukraine, but there's a push to change that.
2: California Congressman Kevin Kiley, he switched his party affiliation from Republican to Independent in March, was the 218th signature needed on the discharge position to force a vote on the House floor. The Ukraine Support Act was introduced 13 months ago by New York Democrat Gregory Meeks, but never brought up for a vote by Speaker Mike Johnson. The bill affirms support for Ukraine and NATO, authorizes more than $1 billion in security aid and up to $8 billion more in direct loans, and imposes sanctions on countries that buy Russian oil, gas, and uranium.
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3: On May 10th, 1775, American soldiers and militia, including Ethan Allen and the Green Mountain Boys, launched a surprise attack and captured Fort Ticonderoga, a British weapons and supplies stronghold. This victory helped the Patriots to gain an advantage early in the Revolutionary War. On May 14, 1804, Captain Meriwether Lewis and Lieutenant William Clark began their Corps of Discovery expedition from St. Charles, Missouri. Their goal was to explore the Louisiana Territory, discover water routes to the Pacific Ocean, and document new plants and landforms. Despite facing several challenges, they were successful in opening the West for expansion and increasing knowledge on the American frontier. And this has been this week's Reflective Moments of America's Military. Visit our website to learn more and stay tuned for more next week.
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5: Evan Mobley had 6 late points to force overtime in Game 5 of the Eastern Conference semifinals. Cleveland eventually stealing a win on the road, 117-113. James Harden becoming the first player to score at least 30 points in a playoff game for 6 different teams. Game 5 of the Western Conference NHL semifinals went to overtime. Colorado with 2 late goals to force that extra frame. Minnesota had a 3-1 lead going into the third period. Colorado scored the game-winning goal 4 minutes into overtime, taking a 4-3 win to advance to the Western Conference Finals in a 4-1 series win. Major League Baseball, Atlanta gets its 30th win of the year, 4-1 over the Cubs. The White Sox beat the Royals 6-5 in AL Central matchup. Max Fried's getting an MRI after he left his start against the Orioles. Yankees dropped that one 7-0. Shohei Ohtani pitched 7 no-run innings as the Dodgers beat the Giants 4-0. He did not hit in the game. I'm Martin Weiss.
4: Fresh music. Familiar.

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8: Oh, I got stuck behind the bus again. I hate this. I don't have time for this. I have to get to work. You know what? I'm just going to pass the bus up. I'm not going to get caught anyway. Uh-oh.
9: For your protection as well as the children's protection that are waiting at the bus stop, it is very important to follow bus safety. Passing a school bus with a sidearm up is reckless and

0: This is your AFN Okinawa update. I'm Lance Corporal Nathan Saucier. Lewis with the Marine Corps Installation Specific Emergency Management came into the studio to talk about ways service members and their families can prepare for emergencies such as typhoons. Lewis started with,
1: know the different T-Corps conditions, what they mean. Don't wait till T-Corps 1 to start preparing. Right now you should be preparing by going ahead and getting 7 to 14 days of food items, water. If you have little ones, those games that don't require batteries or power, because if you lose that power, you got to have something to do. If not, the little ones are going to drive you crazy.
0: He then said,
1: a radio that either runs on batteries or is solar powered so that you'll be able to listen to good old AFN here, because once everybody else is out, AFN will still be on the air and they'll be able to let you know what's going on when those conditions change. Any important information, if something happens and you need to shelter in place, or if you need to evacuate from a low-lying area onto one of the bases.
0: This has been your AFN Okinawa update.
2: 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Law enforcement is a hard and thankless job at times, so we want to take the time and recognize the law enforcement entities here on Marine Corps Base Butler. If you see any military police or correctional officers around, make sure to give them a pat on the back and thank them for keeping us all safe.
3: 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Leroy!
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7: 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Oh, that... Oh, no. I will pull over, young man.
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7: No, you cannot. 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Oh, get your foot off my pedal. 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We're pulling over.
11: While riding on the school bus, it's dangerous to disturb the bus driver. Set a good example and follow all the rules on the bus.

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2: From ABC News, I'm Chuck Severson. Slowing down a bit last month, American shoppers, because some of the money that would have gone into buying other stuff, instead bought gasoline at higher prices. The Commerce Department says retail sales in April rose 0.5%. The month before, retail sales were up 1.6%. The number of people making first-time applications for unemployment insurance went up by 12,000 last week to 211,000, more than double what analysts were anticipating. It would be a terrible mistake, says Secretary of State Marco Rubio, if China tried to take Taiwan by force and the U.S. position on the island is unchanged. Rubio is at the Beijing summit with Presidents Trump and Xi, ABC's Mary Bruce in China's capital.
3: In their over two-hour meeting, Xi delivering a stark warning to Trump about Taiwan, which Beijing claims is its own territory. According to China's state media, Xi telling Trump if the issue is handled poorly, the two countries will collide or even clash.
2: Concerns in the Middle East, with British officials saying a ship that was anchored south of the Strait of Hormuz has been seized and is sailing toward Iran. No claim of responsibility. There are also reports that another ship has been attacked. The one American who tested positive for the hantavirus has been cleared to move out of isolation in Omaha, Nebraska, after testing negative. Here's what is bringing both sides together. ABC's Jay O'Brien on Capitol Hill.
4: This is a rare bipartisan partnership between the top Republican and Democrat in the House. Speaker Mike Johnson and Minority Leader Hakeem Jeffries aimed at combating sexual misconduct on Capitol Hill. It will be led by two female members of the House, Democrat Teresa Leger Fernandez and Republican Kat Kamek, with the goal

0: identifying reforms and solutions to make Congress safer for staff.
1: Poland's capital, Warsaw, registering its first same-sex marriage today, implementing court rulings. 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
2: Here are your top stories from Federal News Network. Defense Secretary Pete Hegseth has launched a department-wide review of all aspects of the military legal system. Hegseth directed the Pentagon's general counsel to evaluate legal programs across the services, comparing them with one another and against the Justice Department and criminal justice systems. Hegseth said the review will result in recommendations to cut bureaucracy and make legal professionals more effective. House lawmakers are looking to address recent pension errors for thousands of retired service members. A new bipartisan bill seeks to close a loophole that inadvertently caused nearly 8,000 federal retirees to miss pension payments during last year's government shutdown. If enacted, the new legislation would correct the pensions for certain retirees at the National Oceanic and Atmospheric Administration, as well as the Public Health Service Commission Corps. You can find these stories and more on our website, federalnewsnetwork.com. I'm Michelle Sandefur.
3: From the Fox Sports studios in Los Angeles, here's Martin Weiss.
4: Evan Mobley had six late points to force overtime in Game 5 of the Eastern Conference Semifinals. Cleveland eventually stealing a win on the road, 117-113. James Harden becoming the first player to score at least 30 points in a playoff game for six different teams. Game 5 of the Western Conference NHL Semifinals went to overtime. Colorado with two late goals to force that extra frame. Minnesota had a 3-1 lead going into the third period. Colorado scored the game-winning goal 4 minutes into overtime, taking a 4-3 win to advance to the Western Conference Finals in a 4-1 series win. Major League Baseball, Atlanta gets its 30th win of the year, 4-1 over the Cubs. The White Sox beat the Royals 6-5 in AL Central matchup. Max Fried's getting an MRI after he left his start against the Orioles. Yankees dropped that one 7-0. Shohei Ohtani pitched 7 no-run innings as the Dodgers beat the Giants 4-0. He did not hit in the game. I'm Martin Weiss.
3: The music that moves you.
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2: 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Be aware of which apps and websites are collecting your information.

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0: This is your AFN Okinawa update. I'm Technical Sergeant Shanice Ship. Technical Sergeant Vincent Barrington and Staff Sergeant Barbara Walker from the Kadena Innovation Lab stopped by AFN to talk about their work. Walker started by sharing the goal of the Innovation Lab.
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2: 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Now, I do want to mention that these fundamental courses are not Kadena exclusive. Anyone in the military and civilian, including spouses, are welcome to these courses, and we actually host them on Talkify through the Education Center.
0: This has been your AFN Okinawa update.
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2: He says it was a fantastic day with extremely productive talks. I'm Dave Anthony, Fox News, and that day is just about over for President Trump. It's 11 p.m. now in China, where he said in his toast at a state dinner,
3: "This region and the world is a special world with the two of us united and together."
2: And he invited China's leader to the White House for talks in September. Xi Jinping toasted to prosperity, saying they must not mess up their relationship.
4: "Achieving the great rejuvenation of the Chinese nation and making America great again can go hand in hand."
2: Trade was a big issue in the talks today, and Fox's Jackie Heinrich reports from Beijing.
5: Behind closed doors, they obviously tackled some thornier issues. Readout indicates that President Trump did not budge on the Taiwan issue, and China really had some thoughts about that. We knew that Xi was going to probably dangle that issue to try to extract something from the U.S. in exchange for cooperation on Iran.
2: And we're just getting this audio from President Trump in an interview he did after the Xi talks with Fox's Sean Hannity.
6: He did offer, he said, "If I can be of any help at all, I would like to be of help."
7: Because, he did say that.
6: Yeah, he did say that. And look, anybody that buys that much oil has obviously got some kind of a relationship with them.
2: Iran seized another cargo ship still holding up traffic in the Strait of Hormuz as a U.S. blockade around Iran's ports prevents them from exporting oil to China. And at a Senate hearing a short time ago, the leader of U.S. Central Command, Admiral Brad Cooper, testified the U.S. bombing before the ceasefire seriously degraded Iran's military and missile production.
8: "With 90% of its defense industrial base destroyed, Iran won't be able to reconstitute those weapons for years."
2: The Democratic Senator Jack Reed tells Cooper,
9: "I am concerned the president does not have a credible strategy to win. Every member of this committee shares the goal of preventing Iran from having a nuclear weapon, but there is no purely military solution to this problem."
2: America's listening to Fox.
10: This is your News in One, reporting for AFN Europe. I'm Air Force Staff Sergeant Carla Parra. U.S. soldiers from 1st Battalion, 57th Air Defense Artillery Regiment, or 157 ADAR, alongside NATO allies and partners, conducted a defense training scenario as part of Exercise Sword in Gotland, Sweden.

0: During the scenario, participants incorporated Allied land forces and U.S. air defense systems to protect a command post from simulated enemy combatants. Platoon Sergeant of Bravo Battery 157 ADAR, Sergeant First Class Emilia Castillo Herrera, says the exercise enhances interoperability and collective defense in the Baltic region.
1: This exercise is specific for the Baltics. It's important for all the NATO allies to practice deterring adversaries in this area. So working with the ground forces that are out here and the air defense forces and kind of integrating that to enhance security out here.
0: That was your News in One. I'm Air Force Staff Sergeant Carla Parra.
2: From the Fox Sports Studios in Los Angeles, here's Martin Weiss.
3: Evan Mobley had 6 late points to force overtime in Game 5 of the Eastern Conference semifinals. Cleveland eventually stealing a win on the road, 117-113. James Harden becoming the first player to score at least 30 points in a playoff game for 6 different teams. Game 5 of the Western Conference NHL semifinals went to overtime. Colorado with 2 late goals to force that extra frame. Minnesota had a 3-1 lead going into the third period. Colorado scored the game-winning goal 4 minutes into overtime, taking a 4-3 win to advance to the Western Conference Finals in a 4-1 series win. Major League Baseball, Atlanta gets its 30th win of the year, 4-1 over the Cubs. The White Sox beat the Royals 6-5 in AL Central matchup. Max Fried's getting an MRI after he left his start against the Orioles. Yankees dropped that one 7-0. Shohei Ohtani pitched 7 no-run innings as the Dodgers beat the Giants 4-0. He did not hit in the game. I'm Martin Weiss.
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0: 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I'm MC2 Austin Riley. 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
2: From ABC News, I'm Michelle Franzen. In China, talks between President Trump and President Xi touched on trade and the Iran war, along with Taiwan. ABC's Mary Bruce is in Beijing.
3: In their over two-hour meeting, Xi delivering a stark warning to Trump about Taiwan, which Beijing claims is its own territory. According to China's state media, Xi telling Trump if the issue is handled poorly, the two countries will collide or even clash. Trump, tight-lipped.
4: How are your talks, sir?
5: Great place. Incredible. China's beautiful.
3: Trump hoped to use their sit-down to seal deals on trade and technology, bringing along with him over a dozen American business leaders.
2: The president will hold executive meetings and working groups today. The economic strain of the Iran war becoming more evident each week. Retail sales dipping in April, and ABC's Jim Ryan says businesses are also scaling back on workers.
6: The number of people filing their first claims for state jobless benefits rose by 12,000 last week to 211,000 altogether. That's more than double what employment analysts were anticipating. The overall number of people receiving some kind of unemployment has slipped a little to 1.7 million.
2: In Britain, more signals Keir Starmer's days as prime minister could be numbered. He's facing growing pressure to step down after his Labour Party losses in elections. ABC's Patrick Reeval is in London.
7: It now does look like Prime Minister Keir Starmer could well face a leadership challenge, perhaps today. The Health Secretary, Wes Streeting, who is widely seen as a key challenger to Starmer, announced his resignation, saying that he has lost confidence in Starmer and that Starmer will not lead the party into the next general election.
2: The one American cruise ship passenger who tested positive for hantavirus has been cleared to leave the biocontainment unit. You're listening to ABC News.
8: Here are your top stories from Federal News Network. Defense Secretary Pete Hegseth has launched a department-wide review of all aspects of the military legal system. Hegseth directed the Pentagon's general counsel to evaluate legal programs across the services, comparing them with one another and against the Justice Department and criminal justice systems. Hegseth said the review will result in recommendations to cut bureaucracy and make legal professionals more effective. House lawmakers are looking to address recent pension errors for thousands of retired service members. A new bipartisan bill seeks to close a loophole that inadvertently caused nearly 8,000 federal retirees to miss pension payments during last year's government shutdown. If enacted, the new legislation would correct the pensions for certain retirees at the National Oceanic and Atmospheric Administration, as well as the Public Health Service Commission.

0: 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I'm Michelle Sandefur.
1: From the Fox Sports studios in Los Angeles, here's Martin Weiss.
2: Evan Mobley had 6 late points to force overtime in Game 5 of the Eastern Conference semifinals. Cleveland eventually stealing a win on the road, 117-113. James Harden becoming the first player to score at least 30 points in a playoff game for 6 different teams. Game 5 of the Western Conference NHL semifinals went to overtime. Colorado with 2 late goals to force that extra frame. Minnesota had a 3-1 lead going into the third period. Colorado scored the game-winning goal 4 minutes into overtime, taking a 4-3 win to advance to the Western Conference Finals in a 4-1 series win. Major League Baseball, Atlanta gets its 30th win of the year, 4-1 over the Cubs. The White Sox beat the Royals 6-5 in AL Central matchup. Max Fried's getting an MRI after he left his start against the Orioles. Yankees dropped that one 7-0. Shohei Ohtani pitched 7 no-run innings as the Dodgers beat the Giants 4-0. He did not hit in the game. I'm Martin Weiss.
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5: Well, all done. Your teeth and gums are cleaned up.
6: Thanks, Doc. I'm glad I didn't skip my annual checkup like I was gonna do. Now that I got it out the way, my teeth can do this. Look at them, Doc. They're so happy.
5: That is terrifying, but I'm glad that you're happy. And I'm glad that you didn't skip your appointment without any notice, like some of my other patients.

0: and we give those away in our shop as well. So PCS season is stressful. We all have things that we don't know what to do with. The only thing we ask is that shelf-stable food is unopened and unexpired.
1: She went on to say,
0: so we are 100% donation-based. Everything we do is from the community here on Okinawa and even some supporters in the States. We have a PayPal. We have an Amazon wish list. We have people who do the Yen Wars, food drives, and give donations.
1: This has been your AFN Okinawa update.
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2: This is Disaster Master. It's time to wipe out the coastline.
1: I'm shaking the ocean floors as we speak. Soon there'll be a giant wave of water to swallow up victims near the shores. Ooh, another call.
3: Pretty guy here. I detected an earthquake. All I need to do is sound the alarm. Everyone on the shoreline will evacuate to higher ground or inland. We've already marked off elevation zones with signs so people are aware if they are in danger.

0: Danger. All they need to do is follow the evacuation arrows to safety before you arrive.
1: Here in Okinawa, if you are 20 years or older, you are legally allowed to drink alcoholic beverages. Please be wary of a local mixed drink in a can called Chuhais. While some of these are a standard strength, the most popular variation is labeled strong and contains 9% alcohol by volume, or ABV. For reference, a standard U.S. beer is 4 to 5% and is one standard drink, while the Chuhais strong is 9% ABV and is considered over three standard drinks. We should all enjoy our off-duty time, but remain professional and vigilant. Do not let a lack of awareness regarding a cheap beverage cost you your rank, your pay, and your military career.
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4: You in the barracks with your friends, talking about bar hopping. Y'all up in the car, not going far, without a thought, no, no. You had a plan when it started. You were the DD they kept up repeating. Have a drink and they'll never know. Okay,

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1: From China. I'm Lisa Brady, Fox News, following the highlight of President Trump's visit.
2: China really spared no expense rolling out the red carpet for President Trump. He was also a very gracious guest here. However, at the state banquet, there were also warnings from Xi that were wrapped up in pleasantries.
1: Fox's Jackie Heinrich in Beijing, where a statement suggested possible conflict if the issue of Taiwan is not handled properly. Trade disputes and Iran were also discussed. The White House says President Xi made clear China is opposed to militarization of the Strait of Hormuz or any effort to charge a toll for its use. U.S. senators just giving unanimous approval to withholding their own pay during future government shutdowns. The resolution would not take effect until after the midterm elections. Similar bills have been proposed in the U.S. House. This follows recent record shutdowns with another budget fight possible later this year. The U.S. Border Patrol Chief Michael Banks is resigning, effective immediately, telling Fox News it's time to enjoy life and family and that he feels he got border security back on course. He has faced some controversy over enforcement policies and other allegations.
3: It comes following reports, including those in the Washington Examiner, that Banks had more than once traveled abroad and engaged the services of sex workers. Those allegations go back more than a decade. Banks had previously retired in 2023, but rejoined the agency last year.
1: Fox's Evan Brown, a man who spent years on death row for a 1997 killing, has just been granted bond by a judge in Oklahoma. This is Richard Glossop awaits retrial after the U.S. Supreme Court threw out his conviction last year. Glossop was nearly put to death several times and has drawn celebrity support, maintaining he's innocent in the death of his former boss, killed in what prosecutors say was a murder-for-hire scheme. 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
4: Federal newscast. There's another new acting leader at the Federal Emergency Management Agency.
5: Robert Fenton is now the senior official performing the duties of the FEMA administrator. He replaces Karen Evans, who is reportedly returning to Department of Homeland Security headquarters for a new job. Fenton is the fourth acting official to lead FEMA since the start of the second Trump administration. The first one, Cameron Hamilton, was just nominated to be the permanent FEMA administrator this week. Justin Doubleday, Federal News Network.
4: And Agriculture Department employees are suing USDA Secretary Brooke Rollins over what they say is coercive religious messaging that violates the First Amendment. The new lawsuit comes after Rollins sent an Easter message to over 100,000 USDA employees. Plaintiffs say the secretary's message suggested there is an in-group religion at USDA and that employees who don't share Rollins' views may be subjected to negative consequences. Find these stories and more at federalnewsnetwork.com. I'm Eric White.
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7: Evan Mobley had six late points to force overtime in Game 5 of the Eastern Conference semifinals. Cleveland eventually stealing a win on the road, 117-113. James Harden becoming the first player to score at least 30 points in a playoff game for six different teams. Game 5 of the Western Conference NHL semifinals went to overtime. Colorado with two late goals to force that extra frame. Minnesota had a 3-1 lead going into the third period. Colorado scored the game-winning goal 4 minutes into overtime, taking a 4-3 win to advance to the Western Conference Finals in a 4-1 series win. Major League Baseball, Atlanta gets its 30th win of the year, 4-1 over the Cubs. The White Sox beat the Royals 6-5 in AL Central matchup. Max Fried's getting an MRI after he left his start against the Orioles. Yankees dropped that one 7-0. Shohei Ohtani pitched 7 no-run innings as the Dodgers beat the Giants 4-0. He did not hit in the game. I'm Martin Weiss.
0: Yeah. AFN the Eagle. America's best, one track at a time.

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5: 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If there are no other surfers in an unfamiliar area, take it as a good indication it may be too dangerous. Stay within your surfing abilities and always be mindful of others in the water.
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0: You should be preparing by going ahead and getting 7 to 14 days of food items, water. If you have little ones, those games that don't require batteries or power. Because if you lose that power, you got to have something to do. If not, the little ones are going to drive you crazy.
1: He then said,
0: 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Because once everybody else is out, AFN will still be on the air and they'll be able to let you know what's going on when those conditions change. Any important information, if something happens and you need to shelter in place, or if you need to evacuate from a low-lying area onto one of the bases.
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3: We have Corrections Officers Week, May 3rd to May 9th, and Police Week from May 15th to May 22nd. Law enforcement is a hard and thankless job at times, so we want to take the time and recognize the law enforcement entities here on Marine Corps Base Butler. 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
4: When you go out into the Okinawan wilderness, here's some things to remember while adventuring. 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
2: ABC News, I'm Michelle Franzen. In China, talks between President Trump and President Xi lasted about 2 hours. Chinese state media reporting that Xi warned that Taiwan is the most important issue for China-U.S. relations, and if handled improperly, there could be, quote, clashes. Talks also centering on the Iran war, and trade talks continue. ABC's Selena Wang is in Beijing.
3: There are still areas of discussion that have yet to be ironed out. We heard the Treasury Secretary say that there will be talks around, for instance, artificial intelligence, setting up guardrails, how to avoid the worst case scenario. He also said the two leaders will be talking about setting up a board of trade and investment. This is to facilitate Chinese investments in the U.S. in less sensitive, non-strategic areas. And the White House has talked about how they want China to make purchasing commitments to buy more American food, energy, and planes.
2: Americans kept up spending in April, but at a slower pace, according to the latest retail sales report. Concerns over the war increasing along with prices on goods. Russia carrying out its largest attack yet across Ukraine since the start of the war. Search and rescue efforts continuing at the site of a building collapse in Kyiv with nearly a dozen people missing, according to Ukraine's president. ABC's Ian Panel says Russia's Vladimir Putin using the China summit as cover as he faces more pressure from within his own country over the war.
4: A string of recent polls showing his approval rating has fallen to its lowest since the invasion. Russia, of course, is losing tens of thousands of men every month. The economy's suffering, and he's making no headway on the battlefield. For now, though, there is no end in sight. But the pressure on Russia appears to be growing.
2: Ukraine's leaders say at least 15 people were killed and more than 130 injured in strikes targeting civilians and even a school. Senators unanimously approved a resolution to withhold lawmakers' pay during government shutdowns following those string of historic stalemates over funding. You're listening to ABC News.
5: Federal newscast. There's another new acting leader at the Federal Emergency Management Agency.
6: Robert Fenton is now the senior official performing the duties of the FEMA administrator. He replaces Karen Evans, who is reportedly returning to Department of Homeland Security headquarters for a new job. Fenton is the fourth acting official to lead FEMA since the start of the second Trump administration. The first one, Cameron Hamilton, was just nominated to be the permanent FEMA administrator this week. Justin Doubleday, Federal News Network.
5: And Agriculture Department employees are suing USDA Secretary Brooke Rollins over what they say is coercive religious messaging that violates the First Amendment. The new lawsuit comes after Rollins sent an Easter message to over 100,000 USDA employees. Plaintiffs say the secretary's message suggested there is an in-group religion at USDA and that employees who don't share Rollins' views may be subjected to negative consequences. Find these stories and more at federalnewsnetwork.com. I'm Eric White.
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8: PGA Championship first round update. Atop the leaderboard now through 16 holes is Minwoo Lee, 4 under on the day. Aldridge Podkatar shot 67. He's tied with Stefan Jaeger, 3 under, while in the hunt is Xander Schauffele at 2 under. Rory McIlroy is 1 over par. John Rahm is even, and Bryson DeChambeau, 4 over. South African golfer Garrick Higo was actually late to the event and was penalized 2 strokes. Dolphins running back Devon Achain reached an agreement with the organization for a new contract, 4 years, $68 million extension coming his way. The New York Giants are hopeful wide receiver Malik Nabers will be able to play week one after undergoing a second knee surgery for a cleanup procedure. And the Edmonton Oilers have fired head coach Chris Knobloch in spite of reaching the Stanley Cup final the past 2 seasons.
9: This is the Eagle.
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0: 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I'm Technical Sergeant Shanice Ship. Technical Sergeant Vincent Barrington and Staff Sergeant Barbara Walker from the Kadena Innovation Lab stopped by AFN to talk about their work. Walker started by sharing the goal of the Innovation Lab.
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2: We cover the basics of 3D printing, including account creation, basic structuring and modeling, along with slicing and printing techniques. 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Now, I do want to mention that these fundamental courses are not Kadena exclusive. Anyone in the military and civilian, including spouses, are welcome to these courses, and we actually host them on Talkify through the Education Center.
0: This has been your AFN Okinawa update.
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5: Okinawa is a subtropical paradise with a rich history of traditions and influences. 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
1: And China on the same page. I'm Lisa Brady, Fox News. The White House says both countries agree Iran cannot have a nuclear weapon. Presidents Trump and Xi discussing the Strait of Hormuz, along with economic cooperation and fentanyl before a banquet that also included U.S. business leaders.
2: In his toast to Xi Jinping at the state dinner, President Trump referred to him as a friend, saying the two countries had
3: one of the most consequential relationships in world history,
2: and inviting the Chinese leader to Washington in September. A Chinese summary of today's meeting had President Xi describing Taiwan as the most important issue in U.S.-China relations. The White House summary didn't mention Taiwan at all.
1: Fox's Jonathan Savage. President Trump calls the talks extremely positive. The CDC just confirming 41 people in the U.S. are now being monitored for hantavirus. However, there are no active cases of it in the U.S. This after 18 people from an infected cruise were sent to two medical facilities in Nebraska and Atlanta. State lawmakers pushing for a vote on gun legislation in Minnesota are set to try a different tactic tonight.
4: Minnesota House Democrats preparing to host a sit-in if Republican Speaker Lisa Daymuth doesn't present a gun ban bill that passed the Democrat-controlled state Senate May 4th. State Rep. Samantha Sensor-Murrah saying the sit-in
5: for everyone across Minnesota who has lost someone to gun violence.
4: The bill, in the wake of last summer's deadly mass shooting at a Minneapolis church and school at the hands of a suicidal transgender shooter. Opponents of the bill say it targets commonly owned firearms, turns law-abiding Minnesotans into criminals, and builds a state-run registry of every gun owner. That the bill does nothing to stop criminals who already ignore current laws.
1: Fox's Jeff Benasso. The crash of a small medical plane under investigation in New Mexico, where four people were killed, and a fire associated with the crash has grown to about 30 acres in dry, windy conditions. 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
6: On May 10th, 1775, American soldiers and militia, including Ethan Allen and the Green Mountain Boys, launched a surprise attack and captured Fort Ticonderoga, a British weapons and supplies stronghold. This victory helped the Patriots to gain an advantage early in the Revolutionary War. On May 14th, 1804, Captain Meriwether Lewis and Lieutenant William Clark began their Corps of Discovery expedition from St. Charles, Missouri. Their goal was to explore the Louisiana Territory, discover water routes to the Pacific Ocean, and document new plants and landforms. Despite facing several challenges, they were successful in opening the West for expansion and increasing knowledge on the American frontier. And this has been this week's Reflective Moments of America's Military. Visit our website to learn more and stay tuned for more next week.
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7: Four golfers turned in 67 scorecards in the par 70 of Arana Mink at the first round of the PGA Championship. Aldrich Pottgieter, Stefan Jaeger, Minwoo Lee, and Ryo Hitatsune all atop the leaderboard. Bryson DeChambeau put in a 76 on his scorecard, 6 over par, and Rory McIlroy shot 4 over for a 74. Date and time for the Cowboys and Ravens in Brazil has been set for 4:25 p.m. Eastern Time on September 27th. The New York Giants are hopeful wide receiver Malik Nabers will be able to play week one after undergoing a second knee surgery for a cleanup procedure. The Seattle Mariners placed Cal Raleigh on the injured list due to a right oblique strain on Thursday, and the Edmonton Oilers have fired head coach Chris Knobloch. They, in spite of reaching the Stanley Cup final the past two seasons, they got knocked out in the first round this year by the Anaheim Ducks.
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11: Ike, Mustard on the beat. Depot, D-Rap. He a free throw, man down. Call her Ever Lambs. Tell him free, bro. Nella to the cross. He walk around like Tizo. What's up with these jabronis? Trying to see Compton. The industry can

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To any that talk to him and they in love, just make sure you hide your little sister from him. They tell me Chubb's the only one that get your hand-me-downs and party at the party playing with his nose now. And Baca got a weird case, why is he around? Certified lover boys, certified pedophiles. 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
5: 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Just pick up after your dog.
6: Those who lead. 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

0: This is your AFN Okinawa update. I'm MC2 Austin Riley. Captain Espiritu and Major Ostrowski from TRICARE Overseas came into the studio to talk about the new MyCARE Overseas app.
1: So that is your direct link to the international SOS contractor. You can get referrals, authorizations, check on the status of your care in the host nation, look at claims, anything that you need. It kind of eliminates any extra phone calls, emails, anything like that.
2: The most important feature of this is if you are traveling really anywhere in the world, you can contact international SOS through that app. They will find the closest treatment facility that can take care of your needs, get you the authorization, give you directions how to get there, provide translation on the app, allow you to contact them, talk with them on that app.
0: And it's not just for emergencies either.
2: So if your primary care puts in a referral somewhere out in town, it'll come through directly on the app. And when you open the app, you can see there's the authorization. And then through that, you can contact the provider or contact us at TRICARE to actually schedule the appointment. But it notifies you that it's there and all the paperwork's there. Everything you need is going to be on that app.
0: This has been your AFN Okinawa update.
3: 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Law enforcement is a hard and thankless job at times, so we want to take the time and recognize the law enforcement entities here on Marine Corps Base Butler. 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
2: From ABC News, I'm Michelle Franzen. Talks in China between President Trump and President Xi lasted for roughly 2 hours, and the war with Iran loomed large on the agenda. The U.S. signaling it was open for China to help with the reopening of the Strait of Hormuz. ABC's Selena Wang is in Beijing.
3: The U.S. readout mentioned that both leaders agree the strait needs to be open, that Iran cannot have a nuclear weapon. But we didn't get any of that from the Chinese readout. No mention of the strait or even Iran at all by name, which reflects what experts have been telling me, which is that while Beijing wants this war to end, they see it as America's problem to solve. They don't want to get pulled in too deeply.
2: Americans kept up

0: spending in April, but at a slower pace, according to the latest retail sales report. Concerns over the war increasing along with prices on goods. In California, a civil case brought by Elon Musk against OpenAI Sam Altman is nearing an end. Closing arguments got underway today. ABC legal contributor and Hofstra Law professor James Sample has more.
1: Elon Musk's lawsuit essentially says that Sam Altman and the OpenAI team turned what was supposed to be exclusively or at least primarily a nonprofit into one of the biggest companies in America on a for-profit basis. Sam Altman and the OpenAI team say that Elon Musk is essentially a sour grapes individual who had an opportunity to stay with the company, who himself saw the need for a for-profit model, and who left under really bitter and unpleasant terms.
0: In New Mexico, officials say all four people on board the medical aircraft that crashed earlier today died. They also located the plane in Lincoln County. The cause of that crash remains under investigation. Severe storms targeting parts of the Midwest and South today. Thunderstorms, meantime, in the Rockies in the past 24 hours. Recorded gale and hurricane force winds in Montana, Idaho, Wyoming, and Utah. A dust storm in Utah caused an 8-vehicle pileup, injuring at least 7 people. 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
2: Federal newscast. There's another new acting leader at the Federal Emergency Management Agency.
3: Robert Fenton is now the senior official performing the duties of the FEMA administrator. He replaces Karen Evans, who is reportedly returning to Department of Homeland Security headquarters for a new job. Fenton is the fourth acting official to lead FEMA since the start of the second Trump administration. The first one, Cameron Hamilton, was just nominated to be the permanent FEMA administrator this week. Justin Doubleday, Federal News Network.
2: And Agriculture Department employees are suing USDA Secretary Brooke Rollins over what they say is coercive religious messaging that violates the First Amendment. The new lawsuit comes after Rollins sent an Easter message to over 100,000 USDA employees. Plaintiffs say the secretary's message suggested there is an in-group religion at USDA and that employees who don't share Rollins' views may be subjected to negative consequences. Find these stories and more at federalnewsnetwork.com. I'm Eric White.
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5: In round one of the PGA Championship, we've got a four-way tie for the lead right now at 3-under between Aldrich Pottgieter of South Africa, Stephen Yeager of Germany, Minwoo Lee of Australia, and Ryo Hisatsune of Japan, all shooting 3-under 67s. Rory McIlroy shot a 4-over 74 and is 7 shots off the lead. Baseball, the Seattle Mariners placed catcher Cal Raleigh on the 10-day injured list with a right oblique strain. On the field right now, Seattle's got a 3-0 lead at Houston at the bottom of the third inning on a 3-run home run by Luke Raley, his 10th of the season. The Pirates up 7-2 over the Colorado Rockies going to the bottom of the 8th inning. It's Cincinnati 14, the Washington Nationals 1 in the bottom of the 8th inning. Cincinnati getting 2 home runs by J.J. Bleday. He now has 6 home runs on the season.

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0: is your AFN Okinawa update. I'm MC3, Tyler D. Jackson. Tim, the neighborhood pantry representative, came into the studio to talk about food donations.
1: We all know that as you're getting ready to move, you have unopened, unexpired food, and you don't know what to do with it. We will gladly take that and put it on our shelves to give away to our guests. And the other thing we do is we take half-opened cleaning supplies, and we give those away in our shop as well. So PCS season is stressful. We all have things that we don't know what to do with. The only thing we ask is that shelf-stable food is unopened and unexpired.
0: She went on to say,
1: 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Everything we do is from the community here on Okinawa and even some supporters in the States. We have a PayPal. We have an Amazon wish list. We have people who do the Yen Wars, food drives, and give donations.
0: This has been your AFN Okinawa update.
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1: Give and take in China. I'm Lisa Brady, Fox News. After a summit with President Xi, President Trump says the Chinese leader offered to help when it comes to Iran and denied sending weapons to Iran, telling Fox's Sean Hannity.
2: He said that strongly, but at the same time he said, you know, they buy a lot of their oil there and they'd like to keep doing that. He'd like to see Hormuz Strait opened.
1: That interview airs at 9 Eastern tonight. A Chinese statement after the closed-door meeting called Taiwan the most important issue with the U.S., warning of possible conflict if it's not handled properly. Secretary of State Rubio says there would be global repercussions if China tried to take the self-governing island by force. A number of key U.S. business leaders attending the state banquet in Beijing earlier today, with the two presidents also discussing opening up China and economic cooperation. A man nearly executed multiple times in Oklahoma gets a green light to get out on bond.
3: An Oklahoma judge grants former death row prisoner Richard Glossop a $500,000 bond while awaiting retrial over a 1997 killing that brought him within hours of execution three separate times. The ruling could free the 63-year-old for the first time in nearly 30 years. Last year, the Supreme Court overturned

0: conviction amid long-standing innocence claims supported by Kim Kardashian and others and highlighted in the 2017 documentary Killing Richard Glossop.
1: Fox's Carmen Roberts. Prosecutors say Glossop's former boss was killed in a murder-for-hire scheme. If he's freed on bond, he will have restrictions, including an electronic monitor. A man accused of opening fire on a Massachusetts street pleads not guilty. Tyler Brown appearing in court from a hospital bed. Prosecutors say at least 70 rounds were fired in Cambridge Monday, wounding two people. He's facing multiple charges. The judge also hearing he has a long criminal history and mental health issues, ordering him to remain in custody for now. 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
2: This is your News in One. Reporting for AFN Europe, I'm Airman First Class Olivia Marino. U.S. Air Force Explosive Ordnance Disposal, or EOD, personnel from the 786th Civil Engineer Squadron hosted Operation Deterrent Viking in Baumholder, Germany. The training brought together more than 50 EOD personnel from units across the U.S. and Europe, including NATO allies from Slovakia and Belgium. Technicians participated in a variety of simulated scenarios, such as live counter drone procedures, land navigation, and controlled detonations. An EOD team member from the 786th Civil Engineer Squadron, Senior Airman Kelsey Ockman, says Deterrent Viking enhanced interoperability and refined tactical skills.
3: There's a lot of trust in the team dynamic. That's why we train the way we do. It's a very serious, operation. So having that trust is critical.
2: That was your News in One. I'm Airman First Class Olivia Marino.
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5: We have a nice six-way tie for the lead right now in round one of the PGA Championship at 3-under par between Aldrick Potgieter of South Africa, Steven Yeager of Germany, Australia's Minwoo Lee, Ryo Hisatsune of Japan, and Americans Akshay Bhutia and Alex Smalley. Rory McIlroy shot a 4-over-74, 7 shots off the lead today. In Major League Baseball, the Seattle Mariners placed catcher Cal Raleigh on the 10-day injured list with a right oblique strain. Earlier, the New York Mets hit 5 home runs in a 9-4 victory over the Tigers to sweep their 3-game series. Detroit has lost 8 of its last 9. The Cincinnati Reds over the Washington Nationals 15-1. Cincy's J.J. Bleda, 2 home runs, 6 RBI.
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Good morning, beautiful people. I'm MC2 Austin Riley, aka DJ Ducky. And, you know, it is very early on this Friday morning. But, you know what? It is, in fact, Friday. So, you know what? We just got to get through today, and we are already hitting the weekend. So, you know, work with me, and we will get through it today as fast as we can. But, well, that being said, I'm going to try and keep the talk break short and the music long, so hopefully you are entertained. With all that being said, enjoy the music.

Good morning, beautiful people. Now, we're just going to knock out some business this early in the morning. We're going to talk about the annual road tax. You already know. It's the 15th. We just got to get it done. You know, 4Y plate carriers go to your insurance office, and it must be made in Japanese yen. 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After you receive your decal, make sure it's displayed in your vehicle before June 1st. Just get it knocked out, get it done early, because it does take about a week for it to process, and we're about halfway through the month, so make sure you get that knocked out and you get it done. But with all that being said, I'll have your weather here in just a little bit, but enjoy the music.

0: 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When's the last time you checked on your wingman?
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1: According to Shogun Weather, we are looking at a high of 77, a low of 69. Mostly cloudy all day today. Current sea conditions is east-west all clear. And last but not least, one U.S. dollar will get you about 154 Japanese yen at your local banking facilities today.

Good morning, beautiful people. Now, this is just a reminder that you can get AFN now on whatever device you want. That is right. You can get it on your iPhone, you can get it on your Samsung, your Google Pixel, whatever phone you got, you can download it to your device and watch, stream, keep up to date with the news, keep up to date with any events going on. You can do all of that with your AFN now. And you can even get it on your Xbox, which we'll talk about a little bit more a little bit later. But, you know, just go ahead and download AFN now, stay up to date, and stay entertained, because that is the best way to do it out here. But with all that being said, enjoy the music.

0: This is your AFN Okinawa update. I'm Technical Sergeant Shanice Ship. Technical Sergeant Vincent Barrington and Staff Sergeant Barbara Walker from the Kadena Innovation Lab stopped by AFN to talk about their work. Walker started by sharing the goal of the Innovation Lab.
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0: Barrington also highlighted some of its capabilities and who can take advantage of them.
2: We cover the basics of 3D printing, including account creation, basic structuring and modeling, along with slicing and printing techniques. 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We teach fundamentals of AI, which teaches you how to use AI better. Now, I do want to mention that these fundamental courses are not Kadena exclusive. Anyone in the military and civilian, including spouses, are welcome to these courses, and we actually host them on Talkify through the Education Center.
0: This has been your AFN Okinawa update.
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Good morning, beautiful people. Now, like I was saying earlier, you can go ahead and get AFN Now on your Xbox. And, you know, you can watch your shows, you can stream, you can stay up to date with all kinds of great events, all while you just while you're waiting in the queue for the game. You know, whatever game you're playing, you can just queue it up, go over to AFN Now real quick, get some updates on whatever events or news or shows you want to know, and then get back to the game, right? And it makes it super, super easy. But with all that being said, I'm gonna have some more for you here in a little bit. In the meantime, enjoy the music.

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1: According to Shogun Weather, we are looking at a high of 76, a low of 69. Mostly cloudy all day today. Current sea conditions is east-west all clear. And last but not least, one U.S. dollar will get you about 154 Japanese yen at your local banking facilities today.

0: double up.
1: And that is it for this hour of the Morning Launch. Thank you for hanging out with me. I'm MC2 Austin Riley, a.k.a. DJ Ducky, and you're listening to AFN Okinawa the Eagle, serving America's best. Tell me what you want.

0: From ABC News, I'm Michelle Franzen. Access to a popular abortion pill was preserved today. The Supreme Court allowing the abortion pill mifepristone to be available without an in-person doctor visit, keeping on hold a lower court order that would have restricted the drug's availability. The case, out of Louisiana, ABC's Devin Dwyer has details.
1: People have been able to access the pill online from a doctor, from a provider, get it in the mail. It is the most commonly formed method of abortion in the United States. We're told one in four women who get an abortion today get the medication from telemedicine. It's just how it's gone.
0: In China, final talks taking place in a few hours in the summit between President Trump and President Xi. Both leaders met earlier. Chinese state media reports Xi warned Taiwan is the most important issue for U.S.-China relations, and if handled improperly, there could be clashes. Talks also centered on the Iran war, and trade talks continue. ABC's Selena Wang is in Beijing.
2: There are still areas of discussion that have yet to be ironed out. We heard the Treasury Secretary say that there will be talks around, for instance, artificial intelligence, setting up guardrails, how to avoid the worst case scenario. He also said the two leaders will be talking about setting up a board of trade and investment. This is to facilitate Chinese investments in the U.S. in less sensitive, non-strategic areas. And the White House has talked about how they want China to make purchasing commitments to buy more American food, energy, and planes.
0: Americans kept up spending in April, but at a slower pace, according to the latest retail sales report. Concerns over the war increasing along with prices on goods rising. Weekly jobless claims continuing to rise.
3: The number of people filing their first claims for state jobless benefits rose by 12,000 last week to 211,000 altogether. That's more than double what employment analysts were anticipating. The overall number of people receiving some kind of unemployment has slipped a little to 1.7 million.
0: ABC's Jim Ryan. 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
4: Federal newscast. There's another new acting leader at the Federal Emergency Management Agency.
5: Robert Fenton is now the senior official performing the duties of the FEMA administrator. He replaces Karen Evans, who is reportedly returning to Department of Homeland Security headquarters for a new job. Fenton is the fourth acting official to lead FEMA since the start of the second Trump administration. The first one, Cameron Hamilton, was just nominated to be the permanent FEMA administrator this week. Justin Doubleday, Federal News Network.
4: And Agriculture Department employees are suing USDA Secretary Brooke Rollins over what they say is coercive religious messaging that violates the First Amendment. The new lawsuit comes after Rollins sent an Easter message to over 100,000 USDA employees. Plaintiffs say the secretary's message suggested there is an in-group religion at USDA and that employees who don't share Rollins' views may be subjected to negative consequences. Find these stories and more at federalnewsnetwork.com. I'm Eric White.
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7: We've got a nice little six-way tie for the lead in round one of the PGA Championship right now, including Justin Thomas and Martin Keimer. Rory McIlroy today shot a 4 over 74, already 7 shots off the lead. With that in mind, let's listen in on his post-game news conference.
8: Rory, how would you describe your opening round? All right. Thank you.
7: Thank you. In Major League Baseball, the Seattle Mariners placed catcher Cal Raleigh on the 10-day injured list with a right oblique strain. On the field today, the New York Mets hit 5 home runs in a 9-4 win over Detroit to sweep their 3-game series. The Tigers have lost 8 of 9. Cincinnati thumped Washington 15-1. The Reds' J.J. Bleday, 2 home runs and 6 RBI. The Minnesota Twins paddle the Miami Marlins 9-1.
9: Wherever you are,

Good morning, beautiful people. I am MC2 Austin Riley, aka DJ Ducky, and you know, we got another hour of this morning launch. So hang out with me. I will try my best to keep you entertained, and I will try and keep the talk break short and the music long. But with all that being said, enjoy the music.

Good morning, beautiful people. Now, this is just a reminder that here in Japan, they're starting to implement blue ticket warnings. So if you ride a bicycle on your way to work or just recreationally, well, now if you do a traffic violation or you're caught looking at your phone or something to that effect, now you can get a ticket. And that can be anywhere to... that can be anywhere between 6,000 to 12,000 yen, which is like $100. You know, and that's a lot of money. That's up to $100, and that's a lot of money there. That is a lot of money. All right. Now, you can avoid this by like not looking at your phone and following all the road laws. Just make sure you do that. Save you the little extra bit of money. And really, this is just to let you know that this is happening. So if you're out there and you're cycling, wear a helmet. Keep your phone in your pocket or on the stand or whatever you got it on. And, you know, remember to follow all of the traffic laws. With that being said, enjoy the music.

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1: According to Shogun Weather, we are looking at a high of 76, a low of 69. Mostly cloudy all day today. Current sea conditions is east-west all clear. And last but not least, one U.S. dollar will get you about 154 Japanese yen at your local banking facilities today.

She'll be all right. No riding shining armored knight. She will save herself this time. And in fact, tonight, she did confirm. The cold never lasts, my darling. It just teaches the heart how to burn.

Good morning, beautiful people. I'm DJ Ducky here. And, you know, with all of us talking about AFN now and how you can get it on your various devices, well, occasionally things will get repeated, whether it's on the broadcast or on the streaming services or whatever. The episodes and movies will get repeated, and that's for a very good reason, is to give as many people as many opportunities to watch it as possible, because not everyone has the same schedule. Like, for me, for instance, you know, I get here into the studio at 5 in the morning, and I'm not getting off till, like, 2 in the afternoon, which means, you know, I got a little bit of a funky schedule, so maybe I can watch something earlier, or, you know, a little bit later in the afternoon while maybe you're still at work, right? So, in order to have everybody the opportunity to watch whatever is on TV at the time, they play it multiple times and they play it on repeat. So, if you do see it a couple of different times, well, just enjoy the movie for what it is. And it will eventually get swapped out for something else. But this is just to help as many people as they can. But with that being said, enjoy the music. I'll have some more for you here in a little bit. So, yeah. Enjoy the music.

0: is your AFN Okinawa update. I'm MC3, Tyler D. Jackson. Tim, the neighborhood pantry representative, came into the studio to talk about food donations.
1: We all know that as you're getting ready to move, you have unopened, unexpired food, and you don't know what to do with it. We will gladly take that and put it on our shelves to give away to our guests. And the other thing we do is we take half-opened cleaning supplies, and we give those away in our shop as well. So PCS season is stressful. We all have things that we don't know what to do with. The only thing we ask is that shelf-stable food is unopened and unexpired.
0: She went on to say,
1: 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Everything we do is from the community here on Okinawa and even some supporters in the States. We have a PayPal. 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

Good morning, beautiful people. I'm MC2 Austin Riley, aka DJ Ducky. And you know what? With AFN now, we do play sports. And, you know, sometimes we don't play everybody's favorite teams, right? I'm not super sporty, but I know a lot of people who are. They follow those sports religiously. And it's great for them. But we don't always play the sports teams that they want. And that isn't necessarily because we don't like those sports teams. Sometimes it is because, really, how do we choose? Because there's so many games. There's thousands of games happening at any given time. So how do we choose what hits your screen? Well, AFN sports teams look at a few key things like national polls, rankings, heated historical rivalries, overall like national interest, and of course, conference standings. We want to bring you the biggest, the best, and like the most impactful matchups possible, obviously. But keep in mind, sometimes it's just not that popular and, you know, it doesn't get aired over something else. Or sometimes it's just aired regionally in the U.S. and we just don't have access to it and we can only play it after a delay. So keep in mind, you know, sometimes we don't get a choice in what we get to play, but we do try our best to play everybody's favorite teams. So just keep that in mind while we're playing our sports and, you know, enjoy what's on. In the meantime, though, you can enjoy the music and I'll have your weather here in just a few.

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1: According to Shogun Weather, we are looking at a low of 70, a high of 77. Current sea conditions right now is east-west all clear. And last but not least, one U.S. dollar will get you about 154 Japanese yen at your local banking facilities today.

And that is it for this hour of the Morning Launch. Thank you for hanging out with me. I'm MC2 Austin Riley, a.k.a. DJ Ducky, and you're listening to AFN Okinawa, the Eagle, serving America's best.

0: the meeting extremely positive. I'm Lisa Lucera, Fox News. President Trump's take after the first round of meetings with China's president.
1: According to the White House, Presidents Trump and Xi discussed economic cooperation, fentanyl, and the Strait of Hormuz, both countries agreeing Iran cannot have a nuclear weapon. In his toast to Xi Jinping at the state dinner, President Trump referred to him as a friend, saying the two countries had
2: one of the most consequential relationships in world history,
1: and inviting the Chinese leader to Washington in September. A Chinese summary of today's meeting had President Xi describing Taiwan as the most important issue in U.S.-China relations. The White House summary didn't mention Taiwan at all.
0: Fox's Jonathan Savage. CIA Director John Ratcliffe traveled to Cuba to meet with high-ranking officials, including Raul Castro's grandson, to talk about intelligence sharing, economic stability, and security issues. And Cuba says it's accepting $100 million in humanitarian aid from the U.S. A Del Rio, Texas woman arrested in connection with a human smuggling operation that led to the deaths of seven migrants.
3: Federal investigators charged Myra Huerta with harboring illegal migrants. As the investigation continues, and residents of Laredo, Texas, react to the boxcar deaths.
4: Let me be clear. We are demanding justice for these lives lost. It doesn't matter where they came from.
3: Mayor Dr. Victor Trevino says a preliminary medical examiner's report shows the Mexican and Honduran nationals, ages 56 to 14, likely died of heat stroke in the stifling boxcar before it reached the city.
0: Fox's Carmen Roberts. Last year, two smugglers were sentenced to life in prison after 53 migrants died in the back of a tractor trailer in Texas in 2022. Former Oklahoma death row prisoner Richard Glossop, who was nearly executed three times for the 1997 killing of his former boss, is free on bond. America's listening to Fox News.
5: This is Your News in One. Reporting for AFN Europe, I'm Airman First Class Olivia Marino. U.S. Air Force Explosive Ordnance Disposal, or EOD, personnel from the 786th Civil Engineer Squadron hosted Operation Deterrent Viking in Baumholder, Germany. The training brought together more than 50 EOD personnel from units across the U.S. and Europe, including NATO allies from Slovakia and Belgium. Technicians participated in a variety of simulated scenarios, such as live counter drone procedures, land navigation, and controlled detonations. An EOD team member from the 786 Civil Engineer Squadron, Senior Airman Kelsey Ockman, says Deterrent Viking enhanced interoperability and refined tactical skills.
6: There's a lot of trust in the team dynamic. That's why we train the way we do. It's a very serious operation, so having that trust is critical.
5: That was Your News in One. I'm Airman First Class Olivia Marino.
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8: We've got a six-way tie for the lead right now in round one of the PGA Championship at 3-under, including Scottie Scheffler and Justin Thomas. Rory McIlroy shot a 4-over-74 today, already 7 shots off the lead. Let's listen in on his post-round news conference.
9: Rory, how would you describe your opening round? All right, thank you.
8: Anywho, in Major League Baseball, the St. Louis Cardinals scored 2 runs at the top of the ninth inning for a 5-4 lead against the Athletics. They now have 2 outs in the bottom of the ninth inning. Earlier, the New York Mets hit 5 home runs in a 9-4 win over the Tigers to sweep their 3-game series. Detroit's lost 8 of 9. The Seattle Mariners victorious at Houston 8-3. Luke Raley, a 3-run home run, his 10th of the year. However, before the contest, the Mariners placed catcher Cal Raleigh on the 10-day injured list due to a right oblique strain.
10: For the mission, for the morale.
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I put

0: Gorgeous. Good morning, beautiful people. I am MC2 Austin Riley, aka DJ Ducky, and I'm currently joined in the studio with Angelica from MCCS. How are you doing this morning?
1: I'm doing good.
0: That is amazing. So you're here for MCCS, and we've got all kinds of great events going on all around the island, right?
1: We really do, yep. Yeah. So at Futema SMP on Saturday, May 16th, there is Saturday D&D. So come to Futema for our weekly day of mystery, fun, and adventure. Bring your friends and venture into the world of Dungeons & Dragons. Snacks and drinks are provided. At Foster SMP, on May 19th, there will be Positive Morale from 1700 to 1800, a therapeutic community event that boosts morale and encourages a stress-free environment at the Foster SMP by interacting with our honorary canine volunteer. At Kinzer SMP, on May 20th, there will be Yukata Dressing from 11:30 to 12:30, collaboration event with MCCS Cultural Coordinator Ms. Megumi. Participants will be able to try on Japanese yukatas and try to take some pictures. At Schwab SMP on May 22nd, there will be a pool tournament from 12 to 1700. This event will be open to all single and unaccompanied Marines and sailors. Awards will be given to top-placing competitors. Registration deadline is May 21st for this event. At Courtney SMP on May 23rd, there will be a Saturday brunch from 1100 to 1400. Free breakfast favorites at Courtney SMP while supplies last. This event is open for single and unaccompanied Marines and sailors. At Kinzer SMP on May 23rd, there will be a forest adventure trip. This will be from 1245 to 1800. Claim one of the limited spots for an adventure of fun Please drop by Kinzer SMP to learn more about signups and details for transportation fees.
0: Absolutely. 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
0: Absolutely, and that is all amazing. Lots of great things to check out, but we're going to take a little bit of a music break, and when we come back, we'll talk about some more sporty things that you can do. But in the meantime, enjoy the music.

0: Welcome back, beautiful people. I'm DJ Ducky here in the studio with Angelica from the MCCS. And, you know, we got some great sporty type options out there if you are into that.
1: Hi. So we're going first into our adult sports section. There will be the Foster Memorial 5K Run. This will be at Camp Foster on Saturday, May 23rd, starting at 08:05. Learn more about participant details and sign up through Eventbrite by May 20th at 23:30. 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Runners will meet in front of the Foster Fieldhouse, which is adjacent to Gunner's Gym, and follow the 5K course on Camp Foster. 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Registration deadline, the registration is open now through May 31st. Practice starts July 14th. The season is from July 25th to October 3rd. This is open for those who are 5 to 18 years old. Please reach out if you have any questions about your kids' age category. Practices are held twice a week, either Monday and Wednesday or Tuesday and Thursday, for 1 hour per day, between 1700 and 2000. 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
0: Absolutely. And, you know, going on with those youth sports, you guys need some volunteers for, like, coaches and stuff for that, right?
1: 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Screenings may take a few weeks to complete, so the earlier packets are submitted, the better.
0: Absolutely, and that's all amazing. 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
0: Absolutely amazing. And I just want to thank you for coming in. We love it when MCCS comes in. They've always got such great events. And, you know, this was an amazing experience. And thank you for coming in again. But for you listeners, I'm going to send you on a little bit of a music break. And when we come back, we'll be wrapping up the hour with some more events happening around the island. So stick around.

0: you.
1: Good morning, beautiful people. Now, if you're looking for something to do about 11 days from now, well, there is the Sumo Showdown. Or, well, sorry, it is 12 days from now, because on May 27th, starting at 6 p.m., at the Surfside on Camp Kinzer, there's going to be a buffet-style event and an amateur sumo showdown, and a professional sumo wrestler will be in attendance. 16 competitors will gird themselves in inflatable suits and battle to be crowned as the champion. First place will be given a prize. All competitors must be DOD ID card holders and must be 18 or over. All patrons will be treated to the buffet and have the opportunity to meet and interact with the professional sumo wrestler. To sign up and be a competitor or a spectator, you can sign up online via Eventbrite or by checking out the MCCS Okinawa website. Children under the age of 5 get in free. Sounds like a pretty cool event to go to. You get to watch people in inflatable sumo suits, you know, try and throw each other. You get to meet with a professional sumo wrestler and eat some food at the same time. Sounds like a pretty good event to me. But with all that being said, I'm gonna have your weather here in just a few. In the meantime, enjoy the music.

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1: According to Shogun Weather, we are looking at a high of 77, a low of 70. Mostly cloudy pretty much all day today. Current sea conditions is west all clear, east caution. Again, that is west all clear, east caution. And last but not least, $1 will get you about 154 Japanese yen at your local banking facilities today.

And that is it for this hour of the morning launch. Thank you for hanging out with me. I'm MC2 Austin Riley, aka DJ Ducky, and you're listening to AFN Okinawa the Eagle, serving America's best.

0: DC News. I'm Dave Packer. The U.S. Supreme Court has ruled to preserve broad access to the mail-order abortion pill mifepristone. ABC's Devin Dwyer covers the nation's highest court.
1: People have been able to access the pill online from a doctor, from a provider, get it in the mail. It is the most commonly formed method of abortion in the United States. We're told 1 in 4 women who get an abortion today get the medication from telemedicine.
0: A lower court order put on hold would have restricted the drug's availability as litigation over FDA safety regulations continues. Dozens of people in the U.S. are being monitored following the hantavirus outbreak on the cruise ship NV Hyundai. The passengers and now a growing number of people who weren't even on the ship are being monitored. ABC's Victor Akendo is at the National Quarantine Unit in Omaha.
2: Overnight in Kansas, 3 people were transferred to the hospital for observation after officials say they had high-risk exposure to an infected person while abroad. The 3 were not passengers on the ship. It comes as we are learning that American who initially tested positive for hantavirus is now medically cleared and may have gotten a false positive.
0: The second day of meetings soon to begin in Beijing between China's President Xi and President Trump. ABC's Mary Bruce reports that the different styles of the two leaders were on full display on day one. First, President Trump.
3: Such respect for China, the job you've done. You're a great leader. I say it to everybody. You're a great leader. Sometimes people don't like me saying it, but I say it anyway because it's true.
4: Xi taking a different, more formal tone.
5: 双方合则两利.
4: When our two sides cooperate, both benefit, he said. When we confront each other, both suffer. China and the United States should be partners instead of rivals.
0: In Chicago, a jury deciding Boeing will have to pay just shy of $50 million in damages to the family of 24-year-old Samia Stumo, who was killed in the Ethiopian Airlines 737 MAX 8 crash in 2019. You're listening to ABC News.
6: On May 10, 1775, American soldiers and militia, including Ethan Allen and the Green Mountain Boys, launched a surprise attack and captured Fort Ticonderoga, a British weapons and supplies stronghold. This victory helped the Patriots